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Rocking Out with Kiss. It's Tim Jefferies. Where it all started for Queen on the way. A little attitude music, too, from Twisted Sister. Well, it's the first day of October. I have two neighbors in the neighborhood already with Halloween decorations up. How about you?

0: thought, I wonder, are Americans spending more money on Halloween than ever before? And turns out they are, significantly. Americans expect to spend $4.3 billion specifically on Halloween decorations, higher than a historical level from over a decade. And then according to the National Retail Federation, overall Halloween spending in the U.S. is projected to reach an all-time high of $13.5 billion, surpassing all previous records. So yes, the answer is we're spending more, a lot more, on Halloween than just a decade ago.
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3: 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Jerry Hinkle here in Miles Chevrolet for the grand finale of Bike Night 2026. It's been long running. This is the 20th one, the most we've ever had for our seasons, and it's been a fun ride. If you have a chance, get on out here. This is the last one, like I said, of the season, the grand finale. We're pulling two more qualifiers at 8 o'clock. We pulled two at 6, two at 7, two at 8. And then at 8:30, those qualifiers go in for everybody that is qualified through the whole entire season. And we'll be drawing, and one of those lucky qualifiers is going to go home with that 2026 brand new Heritage Classic Harley-Davidson Solo. Come check out the bike. We got two food trucks. Grand Theft Audio is playing inside. If it even it started to sprinkle a little bit, hopefully it'll stave off. We can always move inside. Parties inside, outside, all around. Come on out. Hopefully, you'll have some fun. That's what we do. Big thank you to our sponsors, Miles Chevrolet, Kosire Harley-Davidson, Oakwood Screen Printing, Romantics, Soy City Vape, Apex Wraps, Dell's Popcorn Shop, At Your Service Roofing, Precision Recovery, and Farmers Insurance, the Casey Graham Agency. I think I also said Romantics. I always put that one in an and, for some reason. I always pass right by that. My bad. Anyway, I covered everybody. A big thank you to everybody that's come out and everybody that's helped with this thing. It's been a fun ride. We still have a few more time, a few more qualifiers to get at 8 o'clock, so get up, sign up, get on over here, and have some great time. Big thank you to everybody. We've got more coming up in just a bit. 106.7 The Fox, 105.1 Jack FM, Bike Night. Hopefully we'll see you soon. Jerry Hinkle.
4: Traffic alert. Dunn Company will be milling and paving roadway on East Grand Avenue, weather permitting. This work will cause intermittent closures on East Grand Avenue from Jasper Street to North 22nd Street, with a one-lane moving work zone with flaggers present. The work starts Monday, September 28th, until Monday, October 5th. Motorists should slow down and use extreme caution through the work zone and are encouraged to seek an alternate route.
5: From the Cromwell Media Weather Center, Friday, a 30% chance of showers before 7 a.m. cloudy early, then clearing, high near 68. North-northeast wind, 13 to 15 miles per hour, gusts up to 21. Friday night, mostly clear, low around 47. Saturday, sunny, high near 71. Saturday night, mostly clear, low around 47. And that's the latest from Cromwell Media.
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0: Lost in Space with Elton John. It's Jim Jefferies. Well, you know, classic rock artists, they make their money these days touring. So when bands like Metallica or Rush go on the road, it's a big deal. We got both those guys coming up next.
1: 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Jerry Hinkle here at the bike finale, the grand bike night finale of 2026 at Miles Chevrolet. Get on over to Miles Chevrolet. We got two food trucks. Grand Theft Audio is inside playing. If it, like, we getting some sprinkles so we can go inside. It's all good. The party's still going on. We're not going to stop. We've got two more qualifiers to pull out at 8 o'clock. We pulled two at 6 and two at 7. And then all the qualifiers of the season will go in together with the big old drawing at the very end when Grand Theft Audio is done at 8:30. And someone's going home with that brand new 2026 Harley-Davidson Heritage Classic Solo bike. You want to come check out the bike. It's inside where the dripping rain isn't going to get you. It's always a great time for bike night. And this is the last one. Don't miss out. Get on over here. A big thank you to our sponsors, Miles Chevrolet, Kozire Harley-Davidson, Oakwood Screen Printing, Romantics, Soy City Vape, Apex Wraps, Dell's Popcorn Shop, At Your Service Roofing, Precision Recovery, and Farmers Insurance, the Casey Graham Agency. Hopefully we'll see you soon. Get on over here. We're here till 8:30, a little bit after, and don't miss out. So see you soon, hopefully. It's Jerry Hinkle with 106.7 The Fox and 105.1 Jack FM's Bike Night.
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4: 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Before police arrived, a white male suspect broke through the front plexiglass door and entered the business. There was no cash on site. The suspect did, however, steal three sodas before leaving the building. The suspect then fled east on foot. Surveillance video was obtained and police are asking anyone who may recognize the suspect to come forward. The suspect was wearing a System of a Down band shirt pulled over his face. He was also wearing gray sweatpants, white socks, and black sandals. A photo of the suspect can be viewed on the Crime Stoppers website. If you have any information regarding this burglary, you can submit an anonymous tip through Crime Stoppers at 217-423-TIPS.
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10: Good evening and happy Thursday, Central Illinois. I'm meteorologist Ben Whitney, and here's a look at your forecast from the WEND Weather Center. Our latest cold front starting to drop in from the northwest. Showers and a possible thunderstorm mixed in throughout the overnight hours this Thursday night. That'll help us keep those temperatures on the warmer side tonight, only down to around 60 degrees across Central Illinois. By the time we start off your Friday morning, we will see a little bit more sunshine throughout the day as the rest of that frontal boundary makes its way towards the southeast, but much cooler with those highs only around 70.
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0: Hi, I'm Jerry Hinkle, and here's your local tidbit. Did you know that the Transfer House in downtown Decatur's Central Park was built in 1896? The building originally served as a transfer point for Decatur's electric streetcar system. Originally located on Lincoln Square, the intersection of North and South Main and East and West Main Streets, and after the streetcar ceased operations in the 1950s, the Transfer House was reduced to a bus terminal. It was moved in 1962 to its current location, and it's listed on the National Register of Historic Places. And that's your local tidbit.
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7: Fox News, I'm Tom Rigotti. President Trump makes his first stop in his midterm tour across the nation, campaigning in Texas for Senate candidate Ken Paxton, who's in a tight race with Democrat James Tallarico. The president speaking to workers at a Peterbilt truck facility in Denton.
8: What a group of people. I heard you make 200 trucks a day. 200.
7: Trump will later appear in Oklahoma. Lawyers for Lindsey Clancy attempted to have murder indictments charging her with killing her three children tossed.
9: The judge who presided over the case, William Sullivan, said no to that, with a ruling that said the evidence was sufficient for a jury to find beyond a reasonable doubt that Clancy committed the killings. He also said there was enough evidence to show Clancy was criminally responsible for her actions.
7: Fox's Jill Nadeau, a mistrial was declared last month due to a hung jury. Today's ruling paves the way for a retrial. 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

Steve Miller Band, Jungle Love. And speaking of love songs, Led Zeppelin, Whitesnake, and Van Halen, all songs about love coming your way. Well, not much love in this story, more of a head scratcher. A couple of leaders of an underground University of Wisconsin fraternity were arrested and charged with hazing after dozens of pledges were found injured, shirtless, and covered in condiments in a basement where the thermostat apparently was cranked up. It was the Alpha Pi members, too. They were charged with hazing. Here's the weird part. The fraternity was booted from the campus back in 2015, University of Wisconsin-Madison. However,

0: national organization still recognizes them as a Madison chapter. So I guess, like I said, they're underground. But what a bizarre thing about this, in year 2026, you can get a couple dozen people will put up with hazing.
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2: 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Jerry Hinkle here. We are at the grand finale at Miles Chevrolet in Decatur for the 2026 season of Bike Night. Wow, it's been a long one. We've had 20 of them this year, which is the most we've ever done, and it's been fun all across the board. You still have a little time to get out here, at least to catch the last of the night. At 8:30, the band Grand Theft Audio will be wrapping up, and after that, we'll be pulling the grand prize winner of that 2026 brand-new Harley-Davidson Heritage Classic Solo. Come on out. We still have a little bit more time. 2 food trucks, music and drinks, and fun times. Lots of people, lots of bikes, lots of fun. And you should be part of this. It's always great. A big thank you to all the people that have come out and helped out. All our qualifiers, all of our sponsors, all the people that have helped as well. Like my helpers, Kelly and Doug and Lucy and Drew, Jacob and Leroy and Cassidy and everybody that has been a part of this. A big, huge thank you out to Matt Berger back at the station, who's been loading all these remotes for you to hear on the radio. Always doing a great job, Matt. Thank you. And I want to thank you for listening as well. Should also give a shout out to our sponsors: Miles Chevrolet, Kozar Harley-Davidson, Oakwood Screen Printing, Romantics, Soy City Vape, Apex Wraps, Dill's Popcorn Shop, Iger Service Roofing, Precision Recovery, and Farmers Insurance, the Casey Graham Agency. It's been a great season. Looking forward to next season. And if you haven't gone to one of the bike nights, you should. It's always a fun time. I enjoy them very much, so I kind of look forward to it. I know it's going to be a little bit of a drain, but I'm always up for that. Hopefully we'll see you next year. If you didn't see you this year, you have that chance. Jerry Hinkle, thanking you for tuning in. It's 106.7 The Fox, 105.1 Jack FM's Bike Night 2026. Wrapping up.
3: Traffic alert. Dunn Company will be milling and paving roadway on East Grand Avenue, weather permitting. This work will cause intermittent closures on East Grand Avenue from Jasper Street to North 22nd Street, with a one-lane moving work zone with flaggers present. The work starts Monday, September 28th, until Monday, October 5th. Motorists should slow down and use extreme caution through the work zone and are encouraged to seek an alternate route.
4: From the Cromwell Media Weather Center, Friday, a 30% chance of showers before 7 a.m. cloudy early, then clearing, high near 68. North-northeast wind, 13 to 15 miles per hour, gusts up to 21. Friday night, mostly clear, low around 47. Saturday, sunny, high near 71. Saturday night, mostly clear, low around 47. And that's the latest from Cromwell Media.
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0: told you he had a bunch of love songs coming your way. He's talking about love, Van Halen. Is this love, Whitesnake, and all my love from the mighty Led Zeppelin? Ah, yes. Love is a very popular subject in the world of classic rock. It's Tim Jeffries. Tom Petty's on the way. You too, as well, would be what I'm trying to say.
1: 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You can find more information about other freestyle walking tour exhibits at DecaturCVB.com. 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
6: Good evening and happy Thursday, Central Illinois. I'm meteorologist Ben Whitney, and here's a look at your forecast from the WAND Weather Center. Our latest cold front starting to drop in from the northwest. Showers and a possible thunderstorm mixed in throughout the overnight hours this Thursday night. That'll help us keep those temperatures on the warmer side tonight, only down to around 60 degrees across Central Illinois. By the time we start off your Friday morning, we will see a little bit more sunshine throughout the day as the rest of that frontal boundary makes its way towards the southeast, but much cooler with those highs only around 70.
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0: Lily U2, who have just announced their 16th studio album, Carnival de Luz. The Carnival of Light. It's going to arrive November 13th via Island Records, their longtime label. Your pal Tim Jeffries, how about some Red Rider? That'll kick off another long set next.
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3: 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Before police arrived, a white male suspect broke through the front plexiglass door and entered the business. There was no cash on site. The suspect did, however, steal 3 sodas before leaving the building. The suspect then fled east on foot. Surveillance video was obtained and police are asking anyone who may recognize the suspect to come forward. The suspect was wearing a System of a Down band shirt pulled over his face. He was also wearing gray sweatpants, white socks, and black sandals. A photo of the suspect can be viewed on the Crime Stoppers website. If you have any information regarding this burglary, you can submit an anonymous tip through Crime Stoppers at 217-423-TIPS.
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howling winds wail. So I'll ride out to the old sundown.

Scorpions, the Zoo. It's Tim Jeffries. I found a story that immediately made me think of this album, more importantly, the album cover. We'll get to that story in a bit. Right now, it's Floyd, Pink Floyd.

0: Music from the Cars, You're All I've Got Tonight, which is all I really need. It's Tim Jeffries. Now, I played Pink Floyd just a bit ago. Wish You Were Here, the cover of that album. Two guys shaking hands, one on fire. The guy was actually lit on fire because that was way before AI or Photoshop, any of that stuff. So that reminded me of this story. A Slovenian gymnast and stunt coordinator performed a handstand for 47 seconds while on fire to break a world record. Yes, they actually covered him up with some sort of flammable material, gel, I guess. And his name is Philip Krznik. He's 35, and he broke the record for the longest duration full body burn handstand. Yes, there is such a thing as the longest duration full body burn handstand.
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4: Traffic alert. Dunn Company will be milling and paving roadway on East Grand Avenue, weather permitting. This work will cause intermittent closures on East Grand Avenue from Jasper Street to North 22nd Street, with a one-lane moving work zone with flaggers present. The work starts Monday, September 28th.

0: 8th until Monday, October 5th. Motorists should slow down and use extreme caution through the work zone and are encouraged to seek an alternate route.
1: From the Cromwell Media Weather Center, Friday, a 20% chance of showers before 8 in the morning. Cloudy early, then gradual clearing, high near 68. North, northeast wind, 13 to 15 miles per hour, gusts up to 21. Friday night, mostly clear, low around 47. Saturday, sunny, high near 71. Saturday night, mostly clear, low around 47. And that's the latest from Cromwell Media.
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0: I just like the keyboards from Ray Manzarek on that song. Lover Madly, Doors, L.A. Woman. It's Tim Jeffries, Aerosmith's on the way, and some fashion tips from ZZ Top. Stand by.
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3: 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Before police arrived, a white male suspect broke through the front plexiglass door and entered the business. There was no cash on site. The suspect did, however, steal three sodas before leaving the building. The suspect then fled east on foot. Surveillance video was obtained and police are asking anyone who may recognize the suspect to come forward. The suspect was wearing a System of a Down band shirt pulled over his face. He was also wearing gray sweatpants, white socks, and black sandals. The photo of the suspect can be viewed on the Crime Stoppers website. If you have any information regarding this burglary, you can submit an anonymous tip through Crime Stoppers at 217-423-TIPS.
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7: Good evening and happy Thursday, Central Illinois. I'm meteorologist Ben Whitney, and here's a look at your forecast from the WAND Weather Center. Our latest cold front starting to drop in from the northwest. Showers and a possible thunderstorm mixed in throughout the overnight hours this Thursday night. That'll help us keep those temperatures on the warmer side tonight, only down to around 60 degrees across Central Illinois. By the time we start off your Friday morning, we will see a little bit more sunshine throughout the day as the rest of that frontal boundary makes its way towards the southeast, but much cooler with those highs only around 70.
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0: true what they say. Every girl crazy about a sharp-dressed man. ZZ Top now down just to Billy Gibbons. Which makes you wonder, is he going to continue to do the ZZ Top brand, or will he just say, hey, you know what? It's time just to call it the Billy Gibbons Band and do some ZZ Top songs. Not my call. It is my call, though, to get on another long set. How about we kick that off with some Foo Fighters next?
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Quite right. Sure scored gold when they decided to cover the Slade classic, Come On, Feel the Noise. 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

Supertramp, the logical song. I'm Tim Jeffries, some Stones and Bon Jovi on the way. Well, it's our second escaped tortoise story this week. This time, police in New Jersey were in the pursuit of a very slow-moving suspect after a large tortoise was... I'm Tim Jeffries, some Stones and Bon Jovi on the way. Well, it's our second escaped tortoise story this week. This time, police in New Jersey were in the pursuit of a very slow-moving suspect after a large tortoise was found wandering loose.

0: 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However, we abandoned that discipline in 1971 and have since seen inflation erode the dollar's value. 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
3: Traffic alert. Dunn Company will be milling and paving roadway on East Grand Avenue, weather permitting. This work will cause intermittent closures on East Grand Avenue from Jasper Street to North 22nd Street, with a one-lane moving work zone with flaggers present. The work starts Monday, September 28th until Monday, October 5th. Motorists should slow down and use extreme caution through the work zone and are encouraged to seek an alternate route.
4: From the Cromwell Media Weather Center, Friday, a 20% chance of showers before 8 in the morning. Cloudy early, then gradual clearing, high near 68. North, northeast wind, 13 to 15 miles per hour, gusts up to 21. Friday night, mostly clear, low around 47. Saturday, sunny, high near 71. Saturday night, mostly clear, low around 47. And that's the latest from Cromwell Media.
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0: Not just any band out of Boston, the Rock and Roll Boston Band. And it's Tim Jeffries as we keep things rolling London style with The Clash and Seattle style with Soundgarden in just a bit.
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10: Good evening and happy Thursday, Central Illinois. I'm meteorologist Ben Whitney, and here's a look at your forecast from the WAND Weather Center. Our latest cold front starting to drop in from the northwest. Showers and a possible thunderstorm mixed in throughout the overnight hours this Thursday night. That'll help us keep those temperatures on the warmer side tonight, only down to around 60 degrees across Central Illinois. By the time we start off your Friday morning, we will see a little bit more sunshine throughout the day as the rest of that frontal boundary makes its way towards the southeast, but much cooler with those highs only around 70.
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0: Yeah, so many great Soundgarden songs, but to me, that kind of capsulizes just the whole sound and vibe of the band. Fell on Black Days, Chris Cornell in Soundgarden, and that's going to do it for me. I'm Tim Jeffries. It's been a lot of fun hanging out with you. We'll do it again tomorrow night as we leave you with something sweet for your dreams from Cheap Trick.
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5: 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Before police arrived, a white male suspect broke through the front plexiglass door and entered the business. There was no cash on site. The suspect did, however, steal three sodas before leaving the building. The suspect then fled east on foot. Surveillance video was obtained, and police are asking anyone who may recognize the suspect to come forward. The suspect was wearing a System of a Down band shirt pulled over his face. He was also wearing gray sweatpants, white socks, and black sandals. A photo of the suspect can be viewed on the Crime Stoppers website. 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
3: Traffic alert. Dunn Company will be milling and paving roadway on East Grand Avenue, weather permitting. This work will cause intermittent closures on East Grand Avenue from Jasper Street to North 22nd Street, with a one-lane moving work zone with flaggers present. The work starts Monday, September 28th until Monday, October 5th. Motorists should slow down and use extreme caution through the work zone and are encouraged to seek an alternate route.
4: From the Cromwell Media Weather Center, Friday, a 20% chance of showers before 8 a.m. cloudy early, then gradual clearing, high near 68. North-northeast wind, 13 to 15 miles per hour, gusts up to 21. Friday night, mostly clear, low around 47. Saturday, sunny, high near 71. Saturday night, mostly clear, low around 47, and that's the latest from Cromwell Media.
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9: MacArthur's back home Friday after a week off. 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

I woke last night to the sound of thunder. How far off, I sat and wondered. Started humming a song from 1962. Ain't it funny how the night moves, when you just don't seem to have as much to lose. Strange how the night moves.

0: Hey, I remember a fine coming-of-age classic. Bob Seger working on those night moves with Mudd. Now, 2 weeks ago, Bob had his 20th anniversary edition of Face the Promise come out, all remastered, repurdied, a couple of new tunes, too. And maybe Bob will do up a tour sometime in 2027. You never know, you know. Hey, Fleetwood Mac, they're coming up. Author on the crew for you, and Floyd, they're on deck, too.
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6: Good evening and happy Thursday, Central Illinois. I'm meteorologist Ben Whitney, and here's a look at your forecast from the WEND Weather Center. Our latest cold front starting to drop in from the northwest. Showers and a possible thunderstorm mixed in throughout the overnight hours this Thursday night. That'll help us keep those temperatures on the warmer side tonight, only down to around 60 degrees across Central Illinois. By the time we start off your Friday morning, we will see a little bit more sunshine throughout the day as the rest of that frontal boundary makes its way towards the southeast, but much cooler with those highs only around 70.
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0: Oh my, the crew for you getting on the wild side with Mud. We're getting on the wild side, heading into our Friday fun day, soon our weekend headspace, and the weekend's going to rock in the new fall season, so get wild, but don't get too wild, and enjoy your weekend headspace coming up. Hey, the top, they're coming up. I'll throw on Tom Petty and Fleetwood Mac, they're on deck too.
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0: Yeah, double vision, Foreigner with Mudd. Now, Foreigner was supposed to end their tour like now. They've been on tour for years, and it was supposed to be over now, but they've added more shows into 2027. They don't want to leave the tour. Way to go, Foreigner. Keep rocking your tour. Hey, the Doors are coming up. I'll throw on Def Leppard. The Eagles are next.
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4: Traffic alert. Dunn Company will be milling and paving roadway on East Grand Avenue, weather permitting. This work will cause intermittent closures on East Grand Avenue from Jasper Street to North 22nd Street, with a one-lane moving work zone with flaggers present. The work starts Monday, September 28th until Monday, October 5th. Motorists should slow down and use extreme caution through the work zone and are encouraged to seek an alternate route.
5: From the Cromwell Media Weather Center, Friday, a 20% chance of showers before 8 in the morning. Cloudy early, then gradual clearing, high near 68. North-northeast wind, 13 to 15 miles per hour, gusts up to 21. Friday night, mostly clear, low around 47. Saturday, sunny, high near 71. And that's the latest from Cromwell Media.
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0: Hey, you're weird. People are strange. The Doors with Muddy Eagles in that set. And the tale of the Hotel California. Don Felder of the Eagles turned 79 years old this past Monday. Happy belated birthday to the legendary guitar dude, Don Felder. You rock. Hey, Billy Squire's coming up. I'll throw on the Police and Skid Row. They're on deck too.
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5: Good evening, Central Illinois. I'm meteorologist Ben Whitney, and here's a look at your forecast from the WAND Weather Center. Still holding on to a few scattered showers and thunderstorms as we head throughout the rest of these nighttime hours, but by the time we get towards sunrise for your Friday morning, we'll be on the dry side outside of a potential lingering shower out towards the southeast of our region. Overnight lows finishing up around 60 for Central Illinois. Plenty of sunshine as we head towards the back half of our Friday, but behind that cold front, much cooler temperatures. Highs today only getting up around 70.
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0: Yo, yo, yo, every little thing she does is magic, magic, magic. The Police with Mud, Skid Row in that set. Now, the former lead of Skid Row, Sebastian Bach, is now in lead control of the legendary Twisted Sister on their 50th anniversary tour. As D is ill, get well soon, D, and Sebastian keep rocking that tour big time. Bad Company, they're coming up. I'll throw on Brian Adams, and Billy Squire is on deck as well.
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0: Right on, Van Halen, I Can't Wait to Feel Your Love Tonight. With Mud, we heard from Ronnie James Dio in that set, and The Rainbow in the Dark, the only feel-good hard rock classic. You know, every time you hear that tune, you feel great, and it's a hard rock classic. Very cool. Hey, Kiss, they're coming up. I'll throw on the Foo Fighters. And Creedence, they're on deck, too.
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4: Traffic alert. Dunn Company will be milling and paving roadway on East Grand Avenue, weather permitting. This work will cause intermittent closures on East Grand Avenue from Jasper Street to North 22nd Street, with a one-lane moving work zone with flaggers present. The work starts Monday, September 28th, until Monday, October 5th. Motorists should slow down and use extreme caution through the work zone and are encouraged to seek an alternate route.
5: From the Cromwell Media Weather Center, Friday will be cloudy early, then gradually clear, with a high near 68. North-northeast wind around 14 miles per hour, gusts up to 20. Friday night will be clear, low around 47. Saturday will be sunny, high near 71. Saturday night will be mostly clear, low around 47. And that's the latest from Cromwell Media.
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0: Yeah, Kiss without unis and makeup. Go ahead and lick it up with mud. That's a fine rocking tune we heard from the Foos, the Foo Fighters in that set. Times like these are great times. Come on, in the new fall season, with all the holidays coming at us pretty soon, back to back to back, what a fine time of year for sure. Eddie Money is coming up, author on Soundgarden, and Lynyrd's on deck too.
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6: Good evening, Central Illinois. I'm meteorologist Ben Whitney, and here's a look at your forecast from the WEND Weather Center. Still holding on to a few scattered showers and thunderstorms as we head throughout the rest of these nighttime hours, but by the time we get towards sunrise for your Friday morning, we'll be on the dry side outside of a potential lingering shower out towards the southeast of our region. Overnight lows finishing up around 60 for Central Illinois. Plenty of sunshine as we head towards the back half of our Friday, but behind that cold front, much cooler temperatures. Highs today only getting up around 70.
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0: Oh my, outshined. Soundgarden with Mud. You got to outshine your neighbor's ride. Come on, now's the time of year to shine up your car. You want to have the shiniest car on the block, so shine your car and outshine everybody. Rush, they're coming up, author on YouTube. And Eddie Money is on deck, too.
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0: Yeah. Queen with Mud U2 in that set. U2's new album will come out November the 13th called Carnival de Luz. You know 100% coming from U2. Of course, it's going to be a great album and maybe a tour too in 2027. Way to go, U2. The Marshall Tucker Band, they're coming up. Author on Ozzy and BTO, they're next.
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2: Traffic alert. Dunn Company will be milling and paving roadway on East Grand Avenue, weather permitting. This work will cause intermittent closures on East Grand Avenue from Jasper Street to North 22nd Street, with a one-lane moving work zone with flaggers present. The work starts Monday, September 28th until Monday, October 5th. Motorists should slow down and use extreme caution through the work zone and are encouraged to seek an alternate route.
3: From the Cromwell Media Weather Center, Friday will be cloudy through mid-morning, then gradual clearing with a high near 68. North-northeast wind around 14 miles per hour with gusts as high as 20 miles per hour. Friday night will be clear with a low around 47. Northeast wind 6 to 8 miles per hour. Saturday will be sunny with a high near 71. East wind around 8 miles per hour. Saturday night will be mostly clear with a low around 47. East wind around 5 miles per hour, becoming calm in the evening. And that's the latest from Cromwell Media.
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0: Oh, yeah, what a great one from the Marshall Tucker Band, Can't You See, with Mud BTO in that set. You ain't seen nothing yet. No, we have not. You know, with everything happening pretty soon in the new fall season, we ain't seen nothing yet. What a great time of year. We'll rock all the way. Def Leppard, they're coming up. I'll throw on the top, and Tom Petty is on deck, too.
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5: Good evening, Central Illinois. I'm meteorologist Ben Whitney, and here's a look at your forecast from the WAND Weather Center. Still holding on to a few scattered showers and thunderstorms as we head throughout the rest of these nighttime hours, but by the time we get towards sunrise for your Friday morning, we'll be on the dry side outside of a potential lingering shower out towards the southeast of our region. Overnight lows finishing up around 60 for Central Illinois. Plenty of sunshine as we head towards the back half of our Friday, but behind that cold front, much cooler temperatures. Highs today only getting up around 70.
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0: Oh, Lord, take me downtown. I'm looking for some tush. The top with Mud. We heard from Tom Petty in that set. The Tom Petty Estate will have a 50th anniversary box set coming out November the 6th, right in time for a holiday time. All remastered, repurdied tunes, a couple of new tracks that we've never heard before. Can't wait for that box set. It's going to rock hard. They're coming up. I'll throw on Van Halen and Def Leppard. They're on deck, too.
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0: Yeah, the Cars with Mud, your classic rock calisthenics in that set. Van Halen, go ahead and jump. What a great tune to get in shape with. Come on, you hear that tune over and over again. You do your jumping jacks, you're good to go, right? Hey, Bob Seger is coming up. I'll throw on Aerosmith. And Steppenwolf, Born to be Wild, that's next.
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5: Traffic alert. Dunn Company will be milling and paving roadway on East Grand Avenue, weather permitting. This work will cause intermittent closures on East Grand Avenue from Jasper Street to North 22nd Street, with a one-lane moving work zone with flaggers present. The work starts Monday, September 28th until Monday, October 5th. Motorists should slow down and use extreme caution through the work zone and are encouraged to seek an alternate route.
6: From the Cromwell Media Weather Center, Friday will be cloudy early, then gradually clear, with a high near 69. North-northeast wind around 14 miles per hour, gusting to 20. Friday night clear, low near 47. Saturday sunny, high near 73. Saturday night mostly clear, low near 46. And that's the latest from Cromwell Media.
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0: Bob Seger, What's Old Is New, the old-time rock and roll. What a great tune from Bob. We heard from Steppenwolf in that set. Born to be wild, let your freak flag fly. You got to be wild. Don't go too wild over the weekend. On your weekend headspace, enjoy the weekend time, but don't enjoy it too much, you know. Hey, the Police are coming up. I'll throw on Metallica and Styx. They're on deck, too.
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5: Good evening, Central Illinois. I'm meteorologist Ben Whitney, and here's a look at your forecast from the WEND Weather Center. Still holding on to a few scattered showers and thunderstorms as we head throughout the rest of these nighttime hours, but by the time we get towards sunrise for your Friday morning, we'll be on the dry side outside of a potential lingering shower out towards the southeast of our region. Overnight lows finishing up around 60 for Central Illinois. Plenty of sunshine as we head towards the back half of our Friday, but behind that cold front, much cooler temperatures. Highs today only getting up around 70.
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0: Oh, yeah, what a great one from Metallica, and one, that is one fantastic band, always rocking a tour. They've been touring the world for a while. Now they'll be a little bit more stationary, rocking a Vegas residency. 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And then back to a tour of the world. What a fine touring band. Way to go, Metallica. George Thorogood is coming up. Author on Puddle of Mud, and the Police are on deck, too.
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3: Hi, I'm Jerry Hinkle, and here's your local tidbit. 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Originally located on Lincoln Square, the intersection of North and South Main and East and West Main Streets, and after the streetcar ceased operations in the 1950s, the Transfer House was reduced to a bus terminal. It was moved in 1962 to its current location, and it's listed on the National Register of Historic Places. 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

0: Like, you know who you don't have thriving. With? Christmas. Because it's been beating back regular Joes for 30 years.
1: Yeah.
0: It's got all good those job, hive Christmas. Minds in a headlock.
1: Yeah, I mean, I backtracked. I quit putting up holiday lights, and I went back to Christmas lights. Yeah.
2: Good man.
1: Yeah.
2: Keep the Christ in Christmas. Am I right?
1: Yeah, you're right.
0: Traffic.
3: Yeah.
1: Just in general.
0: Yes. Traffic. The first day it hits 90 in your town.
3: Mm-hmm.
1: Oh, yeah.
0: I forgot what this felt like. Wow. Or the first really cold day, the first snow.
3: Anytime social media does an update, people are like, why would they update it? They changed the look of their app icon. Now it looks stupid. Remember when Instagram went from a brown and tan little camera to like the little rainbow camera? Yeah. I was like, Instagram's gay now. Like, shut up.
0: That happened?
3: Yeah.
0: I don't remember that.
1: I mean, I believe it.
0: But. I believe it. I just don't remember it.
1: Yeah.
2: Instagram's gay now.
3: Yeah.
0: Black Friday. I remember when they had actual deals and people lined up at midnight. Yeah, that was a better time.
2: Boy. Yeah, I loved that.
1: Why not White Friday? Am I right?
0: I'm surprised that hasn't happened.
1: Yeah, where somebody probably totally sure just doesn't, like, they don't get, you know, somebody doesn't understand why it's called that.
0: This is an annual that, again, we're all guilty of. Too many reboots. Come up with something original, Hollywood.
3: Uh-huh.
0: P.S. At the same time, Hollywood put something on original and everybody's like, never heard of it, not seeing it.
1: I mean, that is kind of like, movies this year aren't any good anymore.
0: I mean, it has
1: Although
0: changed.
1: That's mostly true.
3: Actually, now that I think about it.
0: Okay, what is the best movie you saw this past year? Either on streaming or in theaters?
1: The last
3: Wicked.
1: Year.
3: I loved it.
0: Mm-hmm. You're pretty Wicked crazy.
3: Oh, my God. I like Moana, too, as well, but I love
0: I enjoyed that
3: Wicked.
0: A lot with
3: Wicked
0: the kids.
3: So
1: I always forget what I've watched, especially because I watch so much at home now.
0: Yeah.
1: It's not a memory event anymore.
0: That's true.
1: Like, when I go to a theater and buy tickets and sit there, I remember that I went and saw that.
0: Daredevil 3 was good. Did anybody see Night Bitch?
3: No, with mm-hmm. Amy or with
0: Amy Adams.
3: Yeah.
1: Mm-mm. Oh, no. I didn't see that.
0: That's odd.
1: I didn't see that.
0: I'm not saying it's great or it's not bad, but it's odd.
1: I mean, I really enjoyed Deadpool and Wolverine.
0: Oh, that's what I meant. I said Deadpool 3, but I meant Deadpool and Wolverine. Yeah.
1: No, you said Daredevil 3.
3: Yeah.
1: You were way off.
0: Good. No, fire that guy.
1: There was nothing you
0: Why
1: said right other than
0: get
1: the
0: anything
1: letter.
0: Right?
2: Oh, I just thought of another complaint
0: Y'all
2: people always have. When athletes or celebrities in general comment on something political.
0: Oh, yeah.
2: Stay in your lane. Shut up and act. Shut up and dribble.
0: Any celebrity that doesn't agree with them is an idiot.
2: Mm-hmm.
0: And any regular person that does is smart. And that goes for all sides of the spectrum.
1: Oh, yes.
0: Like everybody on the left thinks Kid Rock's an idiot. And everybody on the right thinks
1: Tom Hanks
0: is an idiot.
2: Yeah. We should just all be able to agree that Kid Rock is an idiot. Left, right,
3: yeah.
2: No matter what.
1: I mean, he could use more shampoo.
4: On the flip side of what you were saying, Steve, though, it's when celebrities speak out, but also when they don't speak out. And then people are in their comments on Instagram like, why haven't you said anything about insert global event here?
0: Yeah, you can't win.
4: No.
0: You can't. Back in a minute, it is the Free Beer and Hot Wings Show.
5: Traffic alert. Dunn Company will be milling and paving roadway on East Grand Avenue, weather permitting. This work will cause intermittent closures on East Grand Avenue from Jasper Street to North 22nd Street, with a one-lane moving work zone with flaggers present. The work starts Monday, September 28th, until Monday, October 5th. Motorists should slow down and use extreme caution through the work zone and are encouraged to seek an alternate route.
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0: your right to tell someone. Bet no one's listening who believes you had sex with a ghost. I wouldn't mind hearing that story.
1: I would love to hear that story.
0: I assume no one in the studio believes that they have had sex with a ghost before.
2: No, I don't.
0: Maybe been ghosted by someone you had sex with? Possible, but that's completely different.
3: Yeah, for sure.
0: The person needs to be a ghost during sex, not afterwards.
1: All right, but the person in the room most likely to claim that they had sex with a ghost is, say it on three, one, two, three, Kelly.
2: Oh.
0: Kelly said hot wings.
3: Yeah.
0: Steve said
1: Kelly.
0: Hot wings, who did you say?
2: Kelly.
0: I said Maitland. Maitland, I believe you're the most likely to say you've had sex with a ghost.
1: Maitland's the most into Halloween and spooky stuff.
0: That's,
1: so that, yeah, that's
0: a lot of what I'm thinking.
4: Yeah, I probably set up some equipment and...
0: like hope?
4: Yeah, I like the dirty talk, so I think that having a ghost dirty talking to me might be kind of fun.
3: Ooh, Maitland.
0: I really like your...
3: Ooh. Yeah. Rock and roll. Yeah.
1: Catch my ectoplasm.
0: She says you like dirty talk. She definitely didn't say, I hope you guys give me examples. But here we are.
1: No, that's what the ghosts say.
2: Just open up a Ring app and give Boris a project. Hey, go outside and talk into this. It sounds spooky while you do it.
0: Ooh, the connection is buffering. All right, celebrities that say they had sex with a ghost.
3: I know one that has to be on the list.
0: Give it to me.
3: Dennis Rodman.
0: No.
4: Really?
0: It does seem like he just might not be on the list. Okay, if they're not on this brief list, I still think it's very plausible. And I don't know. I think if you Google Dennis Rodman ghost sex, I think there's a decent chance there's a story there.
1: I have two guesses.
0: Okay.
1: Gwyneth Paltrow.
0: Oh, boy. And?
1: Drew Barrymore.
0: Neither of them, but okay. Those both are sound.
2: Oh, man. Okay, yeah. I have one.
0: It's all people that are just a little crackers.
2: Okay, yeah.
0: Like, yeah, we like them.
2: Of course.
1: I love both of them.
2: I have one. I'm positive. It's
0: positive.
2: Positive.
0: Okay.
2: Nicolas Cage.
0: No.
1: Oh, that's such a good guess.
2: I felt again, so good when that popped into my head.
0: Google all four of those.
4: Probably.
0: There's probably stories. All right, I'll give you the quote on the first one.
2: All right.
0: I don't know his name, but he was in my house, and he just started, like, caressing me. It was a sexy time, but it wasn't like sex.
4: Kelly. Jennifer Coolidge.
0: No.
2: Like, I can see her doing that role in a movie.
5: I don't know his name.
4: Yes,
1: that's a really good Jennifer Coolidge.
5: In my house, and he just started like caressing me. It was a sexy time, but it wasn't like sex.
0: Yeah, I never tried that before, but it wasn't bad.
1: That might be the best impression I've ever heard you do.
0: It'll never be the same. Next time I try it, I'll be like, oh, I don't know his name, but it wasn't in my house. And it just started like caressing me. It was sex at time, but it wasn't like sex. Jennifer Coolidge.
2: Yeah.
0: That's a singer.
4: Maitland. It's either Kesha or Demi Lovato.
0: It's Kesha. Wait, how did you know? I said it's a singer, and you're like, yep, it's one of these two.
4: Because those were my main guesses.
0: Oh, they both have ghost shows. Yeah.
4: So.
0: Oh, they do?
2: They have ghost shows?
1: Wow.
4: Yeah, Demi Lovato has like a paranormal investigating one.
0: Okay. She does.
1: Of course she does.
0: I saw a promo for that not long ago, and I went, is this a real thing?
4: Yeah. And then Kesha has one. I think it's just like Kesha in the universe or something stupid.
0: Have any of you seen the trailers for like Queer Eye for the Ghost Guy or whatever that is?
4: That's... What?
2: Wait, they're giving makeovers to gay ghosts? Is that what's happening?
0: No, but it's...
2: I don't... Yes. What?
0: If anybody saw the trailer, exactly, you know what I'm talking about.
2: No.
4: What? No.
0: It's
4: what?
0: Like a paranormal investigation show, but there's five people on it, and it's like they ripped the cast from Queer Eye for a Straight Guy. And then said, make them younger. Now make them want to hunt for ghosts, not bad fashion. I don't know the name of it, but I...
2: So it's like five flamboyant guys who are looking for ghosts?
0: Yeah.
3: Oh, yeah, okay. It's not Queer Eye for the Ghost Guy. It's called Living for the Dead.
0: I didn't say it was called that. I said that it's like that.
2: It should be called that, though. That'd be a lot better.
3: Yeah, it's called Living for the Dead, and it's a gay ghost hunting show. LGBT ghost hunting show is how they define it.
0: It looked it looked fun. I'm not going to lie.
1: Boy, there are certain genres I just didn't know existed.
2: The people have really created subgenres. Yeah. I mean,
3: they call
2: really
3: them
2: really fragmented.
3: Ghost investigations.
0: They do. Pretty do good. They really?
3: That's what it says right here. Ghost investigations.
0: But I think we were watching something on Hulu, and when the trailer came on during the commercial break, both of us were like, is this seems like it should be a fashion show, but they're just in a lot of old houses. We were only like, half paying attention.
2: Well, you can look at this
0: confused.
2: House and imagine that it was one time fabulous.
0: This was a Victorian.
3: I mean, honestly, all my like lesbian friends back home who I call my lesbots, they're my wolf pack of lesbians that I love and miss dearly. I would love to watch them go ghost hunting.
0: Right?
3: Some of them are super femme and some aren't.
1: It's just such a weird statement.
3: I would watch that.
0: I wish I could see my lesbian friend hunt for ghosts.
3: It would be hysterical.
0: They're like Pac-Man, but lesbos.
3: I mean, you know, if I'm going to watch a ghost hunting show, I think I'd prefer to be a whole bunch of gay people hunting ghosts versus a whole bunch of
0: instead
3: pudgy
0: of just,
3: white dudes.
0: Yeah, I mean, normally it's like fat white
3: exactly.
0: virgins.
2: Yeah, I've already seen straight guys look for ghosts.
1: Yeah, there's nothing exciting about that.
2: No, it's been done a million times.
0: All right, this next one. A ghost would crawl up my leg and have sex with me in an apartment a long time ago in Texas. I was... Who said hot?
2: Oh, what? Matthew McConaughey.
0: No.
1: Oh, that's a good
0: about
1: guess.
0: It, but then I was like, well, you know what? He's never hurt me and gave me some amazing sex, so no problem. This person is dead.
2: This happened in Texas. Were they a Texan? To your knowledge,
0: I believe she was a Texan.
3: Kelly.
2: Okay.
3: Betty White.
0: Nope.
2: Famous Texan Betty White.
3: I didn't know where she was from.
0: This person died fairly young.
4: Maitland.
0: Amy
4: Winehouse.
0: Nope.
2: Howings. Marilyn Monroe.
0: No, but a lot of people say she reminded them of Marilyn Monroe.
1: Steve.
0: Anna Nicole Smith.
1: Yep.
0: All right, this one. One night I woke up to the sensation of a woman on top of me. I looked up and in the mirrors, I could actually see a white woman straddling me on the bed. The sensation felt like sex. I could feel my inside of her and everything. But they're saying it was a ghost, not a real person. It seems like they might have just been high. This person is a singer and was in a very famous marriage. Doesn't seem like a great person.
3: No, go ahead.
0: Maitland.
4: Kanye West.
0: Nope. Older.
3: Seal.
0: Younger. Or about the same, actually. Take it back.
3: I was going to say, he seems like a great person, too.
2: Is he a bad person?
0: No, I think Heidi Klum still speaks very well of him.
3: Yeah, the moment you said he's a bad person, I regretted buzzing
0: him. This person's name, first and last, starts with the same letter.
1: Steve. Kris Kristofferson.
0: Nope.
2: Oh, man. That's a good one.
0: He was talking about Linda Ronstadt. Nope. This person's name starts with the letter B.
2: Oh.
1: Well, Steve.
0: Steve.
1: Bobby Brown.
2: Oh.
3: Oh, yeah. He did kind of seem like a crappy person.
0: He does. Yeah. Uh-huh. This next person's name also starts first and last name with the same letter.
2: Hot wings.
0: You're not going to get it.
2: Flava Flav.
0: No.
2: Doesn't he seem like a person who would say he has had sex with a ghost?
0: Absolutely.
3: Yeah. He is a ghost, I think.
2: He might be.
3: I don't think he's real.
2: He's never aged.
3: What a weird little gremlin looking man.
2: Yes, that.
0: Some sort of spirit came down from God knows where and made love to me. It was sheer bliss. I felt everything. And it just floated away.
3: Is this person alive?
0: Yes. This person is an actress. She's been in, I think, a lot of things.
3: Kelly.
0: But I think of Kelly.
3: Tara Reid.
0: Negative, because that does not start with the same letters, first and last name.
3: Oh, you did give that as a clue, and that does not match.
0: This person was in Charlie's Angels.
4: Maitland.
0: Lucy Liu.
2: Oh, my gosh. Oh. I was thinking the original one. I was like, Cheryl Teagues doesn't start with the same letters.
0: You're dating yourself. Hell, I was going to say referencing Charlie's Angels was too old, referring to the movie. but Mayla got it.
3: Man, what? Yeah. It was Cameron Diaz, Drew Barrymore, and Lucy Liu?
2: Yeah. Mm-hmm. Yeah.
3: Love that movie.
0: It was Cameron Diaz? I forgot about that.
3: Yeah. Oh, yeah. Kidding me?
0: This person is married to a famous rapper and is famous because of reality TV. Quote, I was watching TV sitting on the couch and I was wearing a nightie and I felt my dress move up my leg. I looked down and freaked out. I pushed it down, watched TV, but felt it again and I could feel it being pulled up and then a guy breathing in my ear before a ghost pushed my legs apart and satisfied me. Kelly.
3: Tiny. T.I.'s wife.
0: That is incorrect.
2: Hot Wings.
0: Hot Wings.
2: Ice-T's wife. Coco.
0: Correct.
3: Oh, dang. That is a good guess.
0: Last one. This person.
2: Yes, it was the right guess.
3: That's right. So it's good. It's gooder than good.
0: Last one. This person is a Ghostbuster.
2: Hot Wings. Dan Aykroyd.
0: Correct. Somebody crawled in bed with me once, and I thought I'm going to just roll over and snuggle up next to it.
3: And that maybe ghost busted on me.
0: maybe that guy was gay and he wanted to have some fun. I'd be surprised if I was this type. But when you're dead, you take anything you can get.
4: Busting makes you feel good.
0: He slimed
2: me. Yeah, I guess so. Yeah, it was Gozer.
0: Do you believe any of those?
2: No.
4: Yes.
0: None of them?
2: No.
4: All of them.
3: Yeah, I do too.
0: Maitland, you believe all of them.
4: Yeah.
0: I believe they all think that happened. And that's...
2: I think they were all drinking or high when it happened.
0: Well, specifically the Bobby Brown one, I feel like he was super high and it was probably just a groupie.
2: It could be.
0: The Maybe. Rest of them, you know.
2: No.
0: Anna Nicole Smith, a ghost would crawl up my leg and have sex with me at my Texas apartment.
4: That was just actually her husband.
0: Yeah, that old guy.
3: Man.
0: He seemed like a ghost because he was 109.
2: Yeah, literally Mr. Burns.
0: You could hear his, you know, liver spots exploding every time his eyes opened. 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
9: Good evening, Central Illinois. I'm meteorologist Ben Whitney, and here's a look at your forecast from the WAND Weather Center. Still holding on to a few scattered showers and thunderstorms as we head throughout the rest of these nighttime hours, but by the time we get towards sunrise for your Friday morning, we'll be on the dry side outside of a potential lingering shower out towards the southeast of our region. Overnight lows finishing up around 60 for Central Illinois. Plenty of sunshine as we head towards the back half of our Friday, but behind that cold front, much cooler temperatures. Highs today only getting up around 70.
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21: Carter joins us. Hi, Carter. What's the nickname you got but don't want?
23: Everybody at work calls me Dahmer, like Jeffrey Dahmer.
21: I figured.
23: Yeah.
21: Yeah, you sound like it. What?
23: Hey, so I'm definitely not gay. I don't eat people, but I do have glasses, and I am a little weird.
21: Okay. Carter, I like the appraisal. Okay. Do you stand in the corner?
23: Standing there.
21: Okay.
23: My hands were behind my back. I got some glasses.
21: So basically,
23: you look like Jeffrey Dahmer, motherfucker.

0: 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The Initials game later on this hour. It's game day Friday. Paired with an Idiot is back today. Maitland is off. It's a wedding weekend.
1: Not hers, but...
2: Isn't every weekend a wedding weekend for
0: But it's a different wedding weekend for her.
1: It does seem like it, though.
0: This one's a blood wedding. Like, yeah. It's family.
1: But not like the red wedding.
0: Right.
1: Yeah, I mean,
3: oh,
1: family.
3: I hear that's a great episode.
1: Oh, it's intense. Yeah, I hope it does not turn out like that.
3: Yeah.
2: So Maitland's at a blood wedding this weekend.
0: Yeah.
1: Okay. Yeah.
0: Means right. More, Steve. It's blood.
2: Yeah. My wife and my daughter are going to a blood wedding this weekend.
0: Are they?
3: Dang. Yeah.
2: That's nice. Why this weekend is boy weekend.
0: Boy weekend. Oh. We're such trained monkeys.
3: I know. It's fine.
0: I'm Freebeer, one of the hosts, and I'm not going to remotely proclaim that I'm the best parent in the world or in the county or state or town or even my house. But I might have had, some would say I had the greatest parenting moment of the year.
2: Oh, of the year.
3: Do tell.
0: Yeah. Yeah. Some would say.
2: People are saying.
0: So our youngest was, he had one of those moments where at almost seven, you're still very emotional, right?
3: Yeah.
0: We all were. Yeah. It's how you're programmed at that age. It's understandable.
3: I mean, I'm 39 and I'm still very emotional.
0: Yes, Kelly.
3: I mean, it never grew out of it.
0: Yeah, some of us, some people advance more than others. And I said some of us and then retracted because not me.
3: No.
0: So here's what happened. A friend came over. It was later than normally when we would allow a friend to play. Initially, mom misspoke and said, you got about an hour.
3: Okay.
0: And then a couple seconds later, minutes, whatever. Hey, you guys got about 30 minutes. And that broke his heart because he thought he had an hour.
3: Sure.
0: And he said, oh, I thought you said an hour. Come on. And I said, well, you know, kind of jokingly, you could either have 30 minutes or zero because you still have a bedtime. It's a school night. I choose zero. All right, buddy. Oh, I don't think you want to do that. I don't think you want to choose zero. Your friend is already here. Don't choose zero. You can have 30.
3: Yeah.
0: Zero. I go, all right, bud. All right. I'm going to give you one more chance, and I'm going to explain exactly what happens. Okay? You choose 30 minutes, the one that's best for you. You and your pal get to play Nintendo for a while or do whatever you were going to do. You choose zero. He leaves. You brush your teeth and go to bed because your attitude is poor right now. Right?
3: Yeah.
1: Yep. Mm-hmm.
0: In the face of that, what did he do?
1: Oh, heels are in.
2: Yeah.
0: Double down. Double down.
3: Yeah. His poor friend was probably like, dude, don't do it.
0: He said, choose 30.
3: Yeah.
4: Double down.
0: Which do you pick? Zero. All right. Hey, bud, you're going to have to go home. All right, kiddo, go brush your teeth. Time for bed. What? What? Are you serious? I have to go to bed. I go, it's literally the choice that I just gave you, and I'm giving you your choice.
1: Mm-hmm.
0: I mean, if anything, I didn't say this, but I'm like, if anything, you should thank me. I'm giving you exactly what you asked for.
3: Mm-hmm.
0: The 0 minutes.
3: Mm-hmm.
1: Mm-hmm.
0: So he is now very frustrated, which again, at that age, I get it.
1: Yes.
2: Yeah.
0: So I'm staying very, very calm. Mom's staying very calm. His friend leaves. Goes and brushes his teeth, comes back out and says, I don't really have to go to bed, right? And we go, yeah, you chose bed. We're sticking with what you chose. This is a lesson. When you act like that, you get what you get. Because he's had a thing of yelling and complaining and throwing things. And he said, all right, well, the next time we're going to take your fit seriously and you get what you get. So goes to bed. We go downstairs. He comes downstairs, sneaks downstairs, hides behind the couch. The dogs notice him. It's okay. Obvious.
1: Classic.
0: All right, bud. I understand you don't want to go to bed, but this is your choice. So let's get back up there.
2: You lie in the bed you make.
0: Like, yeah.
2: Literally. In this case.
1: Yeah. He's lucky it's not the 70s. He'd be like, all right, time for the dog crate.
0: Yeah. A couple shots of whiskey in a dog crate. You'll see how this goes. So he goes back up. Hear him throwing things around. Like, this is just trying to get attention.
2: Stomping.
0: Trying to find a way.
2: Door slamming.
0: It's your stuff. Break it all you want. You'll be sad tomorrow. Comes back down again. I go, listen, here's the deal. You come back down again. Now you're losing stuff for tomorrow.
3: Uh-oh.
0: Okay, you're not just losing what you've already lost. You've got a choice. I go, you can keep doing what you're doing and lose more things that you love, or you can amend your behavior and go back. You choose losing more things.
1: Yes.
3: No. Yeah, of
0: course. So he goes up to his room, and now
4: double,
0: he's...
4: Double down.
0: Now he's really, really losing his mind.
1: Oh, yeah.
0: Like, top notch.
2: Like, crying, screaming, the whole thing.
0: Yeah. Like, really, like, whoa, this is a new level. Mm-hmm. So I go back up there, really calm. And I go in and I go, hey, look. I sit down on the edge of the bed. I go, let's just talk for a minute. I go, I want to see if you remember where this started.
3: Okay, well, this is let me find a teachable moment here for a child that is clearly pissed.
0: Yeah.
3: And out of control of his emotions.
0: And and he's calmed down a little bit. I waited a little while.
2: I appreciate your dedication to this.
3: Me too.
2: I would have been so gone. I'm like, nope. Tag, I said, Annette, you're in.
0: Yeah. I said, look, I go, let's go back to how this started. Do you remember why you're mad? And he said, yeah, because I didn't get to play with my friend. And I said, do you remember why? He goes, because you said I couldn't. And I said, no, let's go back. I said, I gave you a choice of 0 minutes or 30 minutes. But mom said an hour. I go, she made a mistake. But she was still going to do a very nice thing. After you had had more than an hour of electronics, which normally they're limited for an hour, you had had two desserts. And then you were going to get to play with a friend. I go, so you were getting more than most nights.
2: He was high on the hog.
0: I said, so, and then when you got one more good thing, you were mad that it wasn't enough. I said, you acted greedy and spoiled. And I said, you're not either of those things. You're a good kid. So you chose to be angry in 0 minutes, right? Yes, I chose that. And did I tell you that was going to happen? Yes. Walk him through it. I go, so if you chose differently, right now, you'd still be playing with your buddy, probably playing Nintendo, and it'd be just about time to be done. But instead, you've been having a fit for a half hour. Let me ask you this. All of the times you've acted like this, has it ever worked? Have you ever gotten what you wanted one time? Can you remember one time in your life where you acted like this and you got exactly what you wanted? And you go, no. And I said, why would you ever try it again? I said, can you remember any time where you've done nice things and acted like you're supposed to, and then you've gotten more luxuries or more things you wanted or got to do something you didn't think you'd ever get to do? Yeah, like that one time, and he cited an example. I'm like, oh my God, I am killing it.
2: You're doing it.
1: It's happening.
0: Like, I'm like the guy running towards the finish line that starts to celebrate.
2: Chariots of Fire starts playing as somebody comes rounding the corner behind you. Do I hear Vangelis playing?
0: And then I say, and how many good things have you done since you got mad? None. I go, what are some bad things you've done? Threw my bedding on the floor, broke this, slammed the door. And he's listing them. I'm like, he is getting it.
3: I stabbed a pipe in the basement. It's currently flooding. Yeah. I set fire to the backyard. Not you haven't seen it yet. Yeah.
1: I plugged both sump pumps.
2: I like bombs.
0: Yeah. I go, look, you can do way better than this. And I go, we've talked about it before. You catch more flies with what? Honey. And what turns flies away? Vinegar. I go, you've been giving us vinegar for 40 minutes.
2: Man.
0: And he said,
2: You even got him doing like...
0: Cliches
2: like,
0: from the 40s.
1: Yeah. Anecdotes. Yeah.
2: Oh my God. This is amazing.
0: So, I say, so this is what happens tonight. I go, you go to bed because that's what you chose. And next time I want you to make better decisions because you're a good kid. You're smart. And I know you love us. And I know you do the right thing because I see you trying really hard. I go, you just lost it this time. Okay. Do you want a hug? Yes. Big, long hug. Really good embrace. I stand up from the side of the bed. I take one step and I hear this. So I can get up now?
3: Have you learned nothing, child?
0: I go, no, buddy.
1: Oh, no. Yep. One inch from the finish line. You got broadsided by a deer.
0: It's true. And you know what that deer did? Made everyone start going crazy again.
1: Yep.
0: Oh, you mean I can't ever get out of bed again? I have to stay in bed for the rest of my life?
1: Yes.
0: Ah!
1: Yeah.
0: I go, all right, bud. Good night. I said, you're on your own now. I said, everything you're going to deal with now is your own. If you break your stuff, it's broke. It doesn't get replaced. If you throw stuff on the floor, you'll have to pick it up tomorrow. I said, we love you. We can't wait to see you in a better mood, but you're going to bed. And I left. And 45
3: outside for the night.
0: 45 minutes later, his brother went to bed and came back down and said, "He's sitting on the edge of the bed waiting to fight with you." And we said, "Well, just ignore him and go to bed yourself."
2: Get boxing gloves
0: and
2: on.
0: 20, in there going, punching his fist. 20 minutes later, he was asleep with no blankets on the bed, like laying like a starfish with no pillow because he was too stubborn to go back down and get it. But man, I thought I nailed it. I did not.
2: You were so close.
0: Maybe though. Maybe later he's like, nope. Because we've had that talk before and it's gotten better. Not that I'm some genius. Kayla's a million times better.
3: No, I mean, he's also seven.
0: Seven. Yeah,
3: that's
0: exactly.
3: Going to happen like 1,000 more times in a year.
0: And by the way, it should.
1: Yeah. It'll make sense when he's 30.
3: Yeah, exactly. I mean, it'll dawn on. I'm 39.
0: Right? Right. Who hasn't acted emotionally and regretted it in the last year? No hands went up.
3: No.
0: Right? Mm-hmm. So, God forbid a seven-year-old does it. But man, I thought, I'm like, this is what, this should be in a book. Mm-hmm. That's how confident. This should be in a book. They're going to make a documentary about this parent. No.
1: Yeah.
0: I'm not serious. But I did.
1: I'm Charles Ingalls.
0: I did think I was getting it. Come on, half pint. Nope.
2: Well, that's a shame. You really thought you had it. I thought you had it, too.
0: I know it.
2: Although you brought it up on this show, so I was pretty confident you didn't have it.
0: It would be really weird
1: then you'd just for be me to bragging.
0: Go, hey, everyone, guess how good I am.
2: Guess what I did.
1: I'm great.
2: Father of the year here. Here's my trophy.
1: Mm-hmm. Yeah.
2: Well.
3: Better luck next time.
2: Good luck with dealing with whatever fallout still remains. Although, if it's like my house, it's immediately forgotten.
0: I will say this. I just got a text from my wife. He's in a great mood this morning and remembered that his behavior lost him electronics last night.
2: Okay.
1: Okay, well, let's see how he feels after a day of school.
0: Unless I get a text saying the Bronco is burning, I feel like I'm back on the winning side of the ledger.
1: Okay, yep. So far, so good. You're winning today.
0: Oh, he's a good kid. They're all good.
1: Of course he's a kid, yeah.
2: Yeah, just a little broken.
0: Yeah. Champion. Mm-mm. All right. Let's see. Oh, the initials game is next.
1: Oh, do we get to guess?
0: Initials game. What?
2: Do we get to guess?
0: Every time.
2: Okay, thank you.
0: Sure. Why
2: would my favorite part of the game. Usually that's the best I do. Yeah.
0: So you think we should do, not just you hate the game, but it's your pinnacle?
2: We could get
0: rid
2: of.
0: So you want us just to do, hey, here's the part of the show where I have the cast guess two letters I'm thinking of, and then we do that and go, back in a moment.
2: Well, we could do it multiple times.
1: That would be wild.
2: You could just come up with different combinations
0: and now,
2: of letters.
0: More letters.
1: Yeah, we just spent all morning guessing letters.
0: That sounds.
2: Is it PB?
1: Okay.
2: No.
0: Sounds terrible.
2: RL. Yes. Okay. What's next?
0: The initials game is next. 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
5: From the Cromwell Media Weather Center, Friday will be cloudy early, then gradually clear with a high near 69. North-northeast wind around 14 miles per hour, gusting to 20. Friday night will be clear with a low around 47. Saturday will be sunny with a high near 73. Saturday night will be mostly clear with a low around 46. And that's the latest from Cromwell Media.
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0: sounds pretty good.
1: Really good.
0: It sounded
1: even,
0: great.
1: Even just like crappy phone audio, that sounds really good.
0: So if you have kids of your own and they're young enough, you know they can be very humbling with some of the jokes or comments or observations they make. But imagine you're a teacher. You have 25 every day and a hoard mentality.
2: Yeah.
0: This is a teacher talking about when his students humbled him. And it is, honestly, it's so good.
3: There was a class that I was substitute teaching, and one of the students said that I look like the kind of guy, when it's time to leave a restaurant, I stand up and say, let's skedaddle.
0: That's such a good...
3: And then the rest of the class started calling me the skedaddler.
0: Yo!
3: And then, anytime I got up from my chair to walk, a kid would play this sound effect.
4: Why does it fit so well, Sam? This is the reason why teachers don't want phone in the classroom. It's not because of the distractions, so they can't have more ammo to roast.
3: They can roast better with the phone on them.
4: Oh my gosh, the sound effects is crazy.
3: As a comedian, sometimes you get roasted and there's nothing you can do but be like, y'all ate with that one.
4: Literally.
3: Yeah. I'm trying to control the classroom and I am like, hey, your teacher did leave this math assignment. And every time I get up to like explain something at the board, I'm just hearing...
1: The skedaddler is
0: so good.
1: That is a great nickname.
0: Just even the observation, it's
2: ridiculous.
0: Whatever age the group was, I would have expected that's an adult joke.
1: Yeah.
0: Right? That's not a young person. You look like a guy who stands up and says, let's skedaddle. Oh my God. I could see our 14-year-old saying that to me. All right. Well, I looked down at the show plan that we put together.
2: Mm-hmm. Yeah.
0: For the next two segments. And it dawns on me.
1: Oh.
0: There's nothing there. Mm-hmm. Not even a, hey, we could do this. Not a single plan.
2: Okay.
0: And it didn't trouble me until now, even though there's nothing there. But right now, I sound calm, but my stomach is twisted into several knots.
1: Now we got this.
0: Yeah?
1: Yeah.
0: I know we can do it.
1: Uh-huh.
2: We've filled time with less before.
0: That's not... I don't like that that's the bar you're setting, Hot Wings. I don't like that the bar you're setting is we've filled time with less.
2: But it's true.
0: Open phones and suggestions? Next?
2: Yeah.
0: Back in a moment. Yeah. It is the Free Beer and Hot Wings Show.
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7: From the Cromwell Media Weather Center, Friday will be cloudy early, then gradually clear with a high near 69. North-northeast wind around 14 miles per hour, gusting to 20. Friday night will be clear with a low near 47. Saturday will be sunny with a high near 73. And that's the latest from Cromwell Media.
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0: 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Then when Tommy sends it out, respond appropriately, and you could be playing Dumber Than the Show trivia later on today. Free Beer, Hot Wings, Steve, Kelly, Maitland off today. Her sister's getting married. The wedding is today, mm-hmm. right? Today. I keep thinking today is just get prepped day, but no, the wedding is today. So, our best to her sister, her husband-to-be, and the whole family.
1: I'm so excited to find out if the Etsy witch paid off. Yeah, because remember her sister, we were talking about that person who needed, they were unemployed and they were trying to get a job. They were applying for all these jobs, nothing, mm-hmm. nothing, nothing. So they hired an Etsy witch, mm-hmm. an actual witch, I guess, that you can pay on Etsy.
0: An actual person says they're a witch, yes.
1: So, and then all of a sudden they had, I think, 9 interviews in 2 days or something like that.
0: Yeah.
1: So Maitland made the announcement. She said, oh, yeah, my sister just hired an Etsy witch because her wedding today is outdoors and the weather report was not looking good. Hired an Etsy witch. And she said within an hour, the weather report had changed and it was going to be sunny and like 65 or 70 degrees.
20: Yeah. Right now in that general ballpark, 5 p.m. 60 degrees and pure sunshine.
1: I think she was shooting for 3 p.m. What did 3 p.m. look
20: 61
1: like?
20: And pure sunshine.
1: Look at that, the Etsy witch.
0: It's working because it, as you said, it was rainy.
20: Yeah.
1: Okay.
0: Mm.
1: Yeah, we'll see. Looking forward to an update on that.
20: Yeah, with a moderate breeze.
1: Oh, it's going to be beautiful.
20: Yeah.
4: Good morning, I'm Kelly. We're just going to go around the room really quick here because I wanted to talk about this earlier. Has anybody in the room been watching Wonka's The Golden Ticket?
0: I'm not going to lie. I have not seen any of it. I turned it on as a lark the other day while I was waiting for the family to sit down. We were going to have pizza night.
4: Same.
0: And I thought, we'll just watch this for a second. The kids will think it's stupid.
4: Right.
0: I was so disappointed when they wanted to play electronics at the time we normally give it to them. I'm like, can't we just keep watching this? Like, no, we'll watch it later. I was really enjoying the first half hour.
4: It is so good. Now, it is it's very well produced as far as the setting and the set goes.
0: I can't believe how much they must have spent to recreate what they've recreated.
4: Millions.
0: Right?
4: It's millions. And then there's also fun little things that obviously whoever is producing and editing is doing a very good job of making it look like Wonka television and very much like Willy Wonka and the Chocolate Factory. And they show in the beginning as you're introduced to all the contestants. The contestants are opening up chocolate bars. Some of them are getting the golden ticket and some are just little like throwaway actors or whatever. But the couples who get the golden ticket or the person who gets the golden ticket gets to decide who goes into the chocolate factory with me. So yes, you've got couples, you've got siblings, you've got moms with their kids or dads with their kids, best friends, whatever. Mm-hmm. It is so, so well done. And in the very first episode, you're introduced to a lot of them. Most of them are very, very likable.
0: Yes.
4: Immediately.
0: That's kind of a like the reality TV. They used to go for the worst of the worst.
4: The people that would pick fights intentionally.
0: And I feel like it's kind of shifted recently to, hey, we could use some positivity. Let's get some people we can root for.
4: Yeah, exactly. You want to cheer them on. And then, of course, throughout the show, you get the, hey, I thought we had an alliance. And then you voted for me. And you weren't supposed to vote for me. Or you were supposed to help me with this. So there's still gameplay happening. And it's very competitive. And people are getting their feelings hurt. But I just got to the episode last night. And I'm going to call it the liquor episode.
0: The liquor?
4: Or maybe I should say the licking episode, because liquor could be misconstrued.
20: Okay, yeah, I thought you meant like there's whiskey involved or something, which seemed weird.
4: No,
20: but
4: I'm talking tongues. Because they do everything you've seen in Willy Wonka and the Chocolate Factory. And so they've done, like I said, the Wonka television. They have the like the garden area where you walk in and everything is edible.
0: And it was. It was edible.
4: And they've got the chocolate rictory. And so they've done, like I said, the Wonka television. They have the like the garden area where you walk in and everything is edible.
0: And it was. It was edible.
4: And they've got the chocolate river. They've got the boat.

0: machine, they were like, oh my God, how long have you been in there? Now, that's a little production magic, obviously. They didn't make them sleep in that gumball machine.
1: Yeah, I doubt if they're like, but you know, maybe making them go mad.
0: I don't know. But then
1: they're in isolation.
0: Something happened on reality TV. So I'm not even going to ruin the licking episodes. You just got to watch it. Just there's a lot of tongue and it gets weird. But there's this one episode and these brothers are playing, and Everett and James, they're just a lovable duo of brothers, right? And they're playing the game honest. And James, every episode, somebody gets like a little magic card from Willy Wonka. And it's got some sort of like tell in it, or you get an upper hand in some way, mm-hmm. or you get screwed like James did. So he finds this letter and he's like, ooh, Wonka's invited me into his half office, whatever the hell that means. And you walk into this like wonky little office. It's only got a half of everything, a half of a table, a half of a pen, a half of a this. And on the table is another letter that lets James know that he has been on the list of one of two people who will be terminated.
2: Whoa.
0: And he gets to choose the second person, and then he and that person have to get 10 people to sign, and the first 10 people to sign for the other person gets that person eliminated. So if it's me versus Freebeer, say I write Freebeer's name down, I would immediately come in and be like, Steve, you got to write down Freebeer's name. He started that rumor about your tiny hands. Hatwings, you got to write down Freebeer's name. He tells everybody, you have a list.
3: Pure sabotage.
0: Yeah. And you know what James does? James, he says, I'm going to play this game fair. Oh, and I'm like,
4: you never win.
0: You're
4: when
0: immediately
4: you going
0: to lose. Don't do that. Mm-hmm. And he goes, I'm going to write down somebody's name who I know is an honest contestant, and I'm going to make it fair between the two of us because I know we're both well liked. So what is this? I almost said a bad word. What does this guy do? He writes down the name of Jeff, who is Ava's dad, who I told you guys about earlier. And Jeff got his daughter out of the gumball. And it was an emotional moment on the very first episode. Everybody loves Jeff. Jeff is show dad. Jeff is cool.
4: Jeff.
0: James was like, in his little golden heart, thought, if I put Jeff down there, everybody will be torn on who do we vote for, James or Jeff. But then you got Ava, who didn't get on the elevator, who fought for her dad, who did all, or her dad was the one in the gumball. That's mm-hmm. right. So when they united, there was just tears and everything. So Ava immediately hears from James, who walks out and says, hey, guys, I gotta pull you into the pantry because they can have secret conversations in the pantry. Mm-hmm. And he pulls.
4: This sounds like a fever dream, by the way.
1: Somebody just tuned in. And they go, I don't know if this is a show
4: and
1: or a fever dream.
4: And then they slept in gumballs.
1: Yeah, and then they tumbled out. This is the Wonka game show on Netflix.
0: Yeah.
1: We're in deep, friends.
0: This is great. So then James goes, hey, brother, Everett, come into the pantry with me. We got to get Ava and Jeff. I got to tell you what just happened in Wonka's half office. So he gives him the rundown. And Jeff is looking at him like, why the hell did you write my name down? Because anybody with the right mind would have written down the most unlikable person in the house. And there's already a couple
1: right.
0: who are like kind of gunning for it, or maybe you don't know them that well. So if you've got...
1: Is it the two greasy guys who are wedding DJs? Because I hated them immediately.
0: They do kind of rub you wrong. They do. They do some
2: Wait,
0: things. Wait,
2: greasy
0: playing...
2: guys who are wedding DJs rub yeah. you wrong?
1: They
2: I can't
1: like,
2: believe it.
1: Yeah. They look like tech bros who are ready to roofie people.
0: And one is so tiny. And the other is so tall. Mom, that's a milkman baby for sure. Yes. I'm not sure which one. I haven't seen the dad.
1: Nope.
0: But either way, so they pull each other into the pantry, and James tells Jeff, hey, this is why I chose you, because I want to play fair. And then boom, it immediately cuts to James's brother Everett. And he's like, I don't think my brother's playing this game right. And he's like, I don't want to bash him, but I don't think he's playing this game right. So Ava runs out of the pantry and immediately starts telling everybody what happened. She's like, vote for my dad so he doesn't get kicked off. Or don't vote for my dad. Vote for James so James gets kicked off. She's immediately campaigning. Mm-hmm. And she's doing it right. Mm-hmm. And little James, his pure little gold heart, is like, don't campaign for me, brother. I'll be able to do this with just a smile and a good attitude.
2: Yeah, I've got gumption.
0: Guess how many people voted for James? 10.
2: All of them.
0: And guess how many people voted for Jeff? Two.
1: The two guys that were...
0: And it was in disappearing ink, too. So then when Jeff and James have to go back into the half office to see who voted for who, the ink magically shows back up again under black light or whatever. And you can see the names of who voted for who. So when Jeff walks out, you don't get to see other brother again because he's been voted off. When they're gone, they're gone. You don't get
1: Both
0: to say
1: people.
0: Goodbyes. Yeah. So... Jeff walks out, and Everett notices, oh no, my brother is gone. Oh no. And then Jeff can look around at the two people who voted for him, and now he's got his eyes on those two people. And he's like, you voted for me, and you voted for me. And everybody else in the house voted for James. Damn. It is so crazy.
1: How pissed would you be if you're the person you went on there played it that stupidly as what the guy did?
0: I would be so mad. Do you
1: know? You know this is reality TV,
0: and you know what the prize is, right?
1: $1 million?
0: No, it's six figures for the rest of your life, every single year of your life.
1: Yeah,
2: whoa,
0: six figures.
1: It's you can retire now. In fact, one lady when she heard the prize said, "I could retire."
0: Yeah. Oh, you're gonna hate what happens to her.
1: Spoiler alert, Kelly. Jesus. Yeah. Alrighty.
0: You're going to hate
1: Don't have to watch the second half of the first episode.
2: Yeah.
1: Man, but
0: the,
1: I will.
0: The licking episode changed everything for me.
1: The licking episode, this text came in. I'm a 44-year-old man who lives alone, and that licking episode made me so uncomfortable I had to turn it off.
0: Dude, I'm telling you. Y'all got to watch
2: it. Well, I remember seeing some licking in the promo, so I assume it's partly that.
0: It's honestly a... No, I'm not going to tell you. You just got to get to it. You just got to get to it. And then after the licking is over, the rest of the episode is ridiculous because the remnants of the licking is everywhere.
1: It sounds gross when you say the licking episode.
0: Yeah.
2: Or the licking remnants.
4: The remnants of the licking.
0: Yeah.
2: Yeah, that sounds not
0: just,
2: good.
0: Just watch it. Sorry, I had to do a deep dive on that.
1: Text. Does Kelly need a Xanax?
0: Honestly, I love those.
1: Yeah, right.
0: I've had them for a long time.
1: Send five.
4: Yes.
1: Yeah. Send five.
2: I'll take
0: you
2: one.
0: Yeah, totem poles, footballs, peaches. What are we talking about?
1: In an hour.
0: Like, what the hell does that mean?
1: That's yeah, I was like, that sounds like paraphernalia. Yeah,
2: what?
1: I bet she has an apple with a bong in it. Back in a moment. It is the Free Beer and Hot Wings show.
3: Traffic alert. Dunn Company will be milling and paving roadway on East Grand Avenue, weather permitting. This work will cause intermittent closures on East Grand Avenue from Jasper Street to North 22nd Street with a one-lane moving work zone with flaggers present. The work starts Monday, September 28th until Monday, October 5th. Motorists should slow down and use extreme caution through the work zone and are encouraged to seek an alternate route.
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1: Are Muppets and puppets the same?
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1: What? 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
2: Muppets are puppets.
1: But puppets
2: but not
1: are
2: all
1: Muppets?
2: Puppets are Muppets.
3: Oh, guys, Muppets are a cross between marionettes and puppets.
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5: All right, this will be divisive. If you were going on a game show or reality show where you had to take a partner, Amazing Race or this Wonka show that Kelly spoiled, or anything like that, where you go with a friend, family member, or team member, I'm thinking mostly like Amazing Race, right?
6: Yeah.
2: Okay.
5: For the audience, which show member would you take with you and why? And I don't even need to say this part. Who wouldn't you take and why?
2: Yeah.
5: But okay. Also, for you guys, Tommy, you're first. Who would you take with you on a show like this Wonka one or Amazing Race? And then why wouldn't you choose the other ones?
7: Well, we have a pretty good thing to base this off of. Earlier this week, we went to an escape room, and I think it really showed each other's true colors.
5: Okay.
7: In high-tense situations, puzzle solving.
1: Mm-hmm.
7: So that being said, I will not be taking Steve.
6: Okay.
7: Fair. A ring of three keys. And didn't notice the fourth key on there for a smaller chest.
2: Well, that's a great point. I hadn't thought of that.
7: Don't trust the ability to not notice something in plain sight like that. Like, he was walking around with it jangling, and we go, I don't know what these keys go to. And Kelly's like, what about that little one right there?
6: There's
1: snatched
6: not a little
1: right
6: one.
1: Right out of his hand, crawled through a little teeny door I shouldn't have been able to fit through, opened up a lock, knew exactly what it went to.
6: Yeah, I wish I had a defense for that. But no, I mean, you are completely accurate in your description of how that went. I wouldn't pick me either.
7: Okay.
6: I'd pick 100 other people before I picked myself.
2: 100?
6: Yes.
2: Wow.
7: Yeah. So, and then on that same flip side, I think Kelly is very level-headed a lot of times, so I think I would want to take Kelly with me.
5: I thought you said Kelly is level-headed?
7: Yeah.
5: There are a lot of reasons why. Wow. I can make a case why you should pick Kelly. The reason you said is on the top of the list of reasons not to pick Kelly.
1: Shut up, Freeman. That's my shining moment.
5: Kelly's good at puzzles. Kelly's observant. Kelly's good at recognizing patterns. Yes, yes, yes. Kelly is level-headed. No.
1: Also, I broke my neck looking at you when you said that.
6: Tommy, have you ever traveled with Kelly?
7: No, I haven't.
2: Oh.
6: But I mean, we're doing Amazing Race, there's a lot of traveling involved.
7: And
6: she's not going to show up on
5: time. No, it's going to be called the Amazing Pace of Not Fast Enough.
2: Yeah.
6: She's definitely going to say, y'all, there's time for one more shot at the airport bar before we get on the plane.
1: Okay, what's wrong with this? What you're hearing is that I don't panic.
7: Uh-huh.
1: I go with the flow.
7: Sure.
1: I'm resourceful with the sources around me, like bars and stuff. Keep going, guys.
5: Okay.
7: I think that's a pretty good ranking right there.
5: Okay.
6: Okay, well, you get Kelly.
7: Should I pick the other two in between, or should I just leave it at that?
5: I'm good with that, if you are.
7: Okay, cool, yeah.
5: Okay, Kelly, who would you pick then?
1: So, when I think about TV and wanting to win over America,
5: okay,
1: I immediately go to Maitland. Because Maitland is America's little sister.
5: Yeah.
1: And she would just be so lovable. And we're very different in that way, but we get along so well, like sisters, big sister, little sister vibe, big time. So I think people would be like, damn, we really like Maitland, but she's kind of with Kelly. So we got to vote for both of them because they're a package deal.
5: You think she'd drag you along?
1: I think I would do the dragging while she got along with everybody and saved
5: us. You win the challenges. She wins the social part.
1: Yes.
6: Okay. Is there an audience vote for Amazing Race?
5: In that one, no.
6: Okay.
1: But see, in the Wonka one, which is the show where this is all based off of, your opponents can get voted off without your teammate getting voted off.
5: Ooh.
1: So, like, your brother gets kicked out, terminated from their tour, as they say, but you're still there.
5: Oh, wow.
1: Yeah, which is tough because you have the really likable one, like Maitland, and then you have one that's a little jarring, like me. And so you kind of wonder, like, what will they still vote for me if Maitland gets kicked off? Will they still love Maitland if I get kicked off? Will there be that
5: person? They might love her more.
1: Right, exactly. But then they might take advantage of her, too.
5: Yeah.
1: So that's why I kind of want to pick Maitland, but with as well as Tommy did on the escape room that we did the other day, I also want to pick Tommy, but you're also the one I don't want to pick the most, Tommy.
7: No, I understand.
1: Because you make so many noises.
5: Yeah!
1: And I think that people would see me looking at you the way that I do, and they wouldn't like me for that.
5: She's Tommy, mean to her special Tommy, brother.
6: Yeah. Tommy also had a lot of trouble in the escape room, because there was one point where we all looked at each other and we said, I don't think Tommy knows how to read.
1: Oh, yeah.
6: When you were when you were in the little room underneath the slide, there were points where we were just like, he doesn't know what words are.
5: You were reading the riddle to us, and we're like, you're making the riddle more riddled.
7: Well, that I 100% know I make things so much more complicated.
5: Tommy was feast or famine in there. He was 1 minute he's, you know, Forrest Gump playing ping pong.
2: Yeah.
5: The next minute he's just Forrest Gump. Yeah. I can barely read.
1: Yeah, so I worry that I'd become like braces. A meme because of my reaction at Tommy, which would probably be very funny for TV, but I don't want to be a meme on the internet forever. Where
5: like that lady yelling from Housewives or whatever.
1: Yeah, like, I think we would do really, really well together. But yeah, Tommy's noises and quirks and stuff. Sometimes I'm like, what are you doing over there?
7: No,
1: I'm like the big sister. That's like, this is my special little brother.
7: And you know what? You guys have said is hey, wait a minute. It's completely fair.
5: Text. I would not take free beer. Seems diabolical. Isn't that what you need on these things?
2: Sometimes.
1: Maybe. Well, see, sometimes.
5: I'm a little hurt by the description.
1: I think y'all would be fantastic on this show because you're such good friends, and then your banter back and forth would be hysterical for people to watch.
5: And we're used to tolerating each other's foibles that annoy each other.
1: Exactly.
2: Kind of, yeah.
1: And you use words like foibles.
2: Yeah.
1: And on
5: you
1: the
5: sound like a guy and say, let's skedaddle.
1: Yeah. Perfect.
2: Yeah. Yeah.
5: Howings, who would you pick?
2: For the reasons Kelly just said, I would pick you.
5: I am stunned.
2: I would, because...
5: I thought Kelly was right, but I can't believe you said it.
2: Because I could absolutely make a case for everyone in the room, pretty much. Definitely. Like, Kelly for her travel skills and things like that and everything else. But you, because we have known each other so long, kind of like when we were doing that wall maze the other day. Like, we just know how to use the right words to convey what we're trying to get across to each other.
5: That's true.
2: And we know all the references. Hell, we could make all kinds of references where people wouldn't even know what we were talking about. It'd be like our own code.
5: Everybody would have nicknames and they wouldn't know why.
2: Yeah, exactly.
5: Oh, so fun.
1: Cool story.
2: Yeah. Yeah.
5: Yes. Yeah.
2: And so, I mean, we would have trouble if we got any like eating challenges or anything. We're gonna really struggle on that one. That one is a problem.
5: We would struggle. Yeah, definitely. And Travis, why do you think Hot Wings would struggle on a game like this?
4: Because every point you come to where there's tea in the road, he would just go with, well, it depends. And then we'd be paralyzed by indecision.
5: That might be a problem for you.
1: And honestly, Freebeer, I'm not sure that you could resist the chocolate river. It looked delicious.
2: Yeah.
1: I think you would August a gloop it.
5: Ooh,
1: for
5: Fatty's
1: sure.
5: Fatty's going to learn to swim now, finally motivated at year 53.
1: No, remember, August a gloop couldn't swim.
5: Oh, yeah.
1: Remember, he got sucked up the
5: That's
1: tube.
5: That's true.
2: Yeah.
1: Nobody did that.
6: That's
1: I'm so sad
6: die.
1: That nobody did that.
6: That's
5: die in a chocolate river. I wasn't supposed to get my butt
6: drown
5: in.
6: Drown in a chocolate river.
2: Yeah.
5: We told you to keep your butt out of it. I wanted to stand up and drink.
2: Yeah.
5: Steve, who would you pick?
2: Wait, do you want to know who I would pick last?
5: Oh, yeah.
2: Maitland.
5: Really?
1: Why?
2: Yes. Because she's, one, too nice. She's such a people pleaser that I don't think she would have
5: go ahead.
2: Yeah, she doesn't have what it takes to like be conniving behind somebody's back. She almost died on a 6-foot slide the other day.
1: Oh yeah. Okay, great point.
2: So for those reasons. Not because I wouldn't enjoy her company and that I don't think she's smart enough to solve puzzles and stuff, but it's those little intangibles. Well, no, those are tangibles that I think make her a liability.
5: Maitland, your tangibles are poor. That's a bad thing to hear. Your intangibles are great. Your tangibles, not that great. Steve, who's your first and last pick?
6: I'm actually picking Maitland.
5: You are?
2: Okay.
5: You don't want to be there?
6: No, because I think Maitland is very organized and calculating.
2: Yeah.
6: And I think that would come in very handy if we needed to figure out, okay, we got to get to this plane at this time or get to the airport here. I think that Maitland would be excellent at that.
5: And who's your last pick?
1: Okay.
2: You can't use your eyes on the radio, Steve.
5: It's almost like you're afraid to say it because they're sitting so close on your left.
1: It's cool. I'm level-headed, remember,
6: Steve? It might be Kelly.
5: Kelly's like, don't hit him. That proves I'm level-headed. Not.
1: Why not? Why wouldn't you pick me, Steve? For all the reasons you mentioned earlier.
6: We're right up against it.
1: Oh, we are. Yeah, that's true. Mm-hmm. Yeah, get out, Free Beer. We're out of time.
6: That's not level-headed, Kelly.
1: I know.
5: But she's not wrong. Back in a moment, it is the Free Beer and Hot Wing Show.
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15: Well, the rain is exiting, and we are in store for a very comfortable day. We have some clouds hanging around here for the next several hours, but around midday, we'll see those clear out, and we'll have temperatures warming up nicely, right around 70 degrees, basically right where we should be, a little bit below average possibly is it. Winds out of the northeast keep it cool. It will be a chilly one for the football games. We'll have temperatures dropping down to the 50s as those games wrap up. With that WAND weather forecast, I'm meteorologist Nick Patrick.
16: Fox News, I'm CJ Papa. President Trump stumping votes today in deep red Alabama. Last night in Texas, the president attacking Democratic Senate candidate James Tallarico.
17: To put a guy, a freak like that in there would be such a horror to your state and such a horror to the country.
18: President Trump says he is campaigning in red states because he wants to make sure Republicans win by, quote, a lot, appearing to dismiss suggestions that he is playing defense.
16: Fox's Madeline Rivera reporting. New York Governor Kathy Hochul names State Attorney General Letitia James as the special prosecutor to investigate a woman's allegations that she was gang raped in a fraternity house near Cornell University's campus in October of 2024. Price a gallon of regular dropping again, landing at $4.39 a gallon. Diesel down slightly, breaking at $6.37 a gallon. 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
5: Was I a mama's boy when my mommy brought me food at the airport?
1: Yes, 100%.
26: But you didn't ask for two.
5: I was also severely embarrassed for weeks.
2: Was it because you said, mommy, rub my belly while I eat so I don't have nightmares?
7: Did you say that?
5: Uh-huh.
7: Oh, my tummy aches when I eat too fast.
1: Let me suck your thumb. I don't want mine to smell weird.
2: Mommy, the airplane tray fell and hit my wee-wee.
1: Kids didn't make it better.
2: Just kidding. There's no
5: too far.
1: Is that why you call boo-boos boners?
2: Yeah.

0: close to swing, but not as good.
1: That's probably the most defensive thing you said yet. Though I will say, this is not going to help. I prefer swing to this. Yeah.
0: Yeah.
2: Look at how much fun these guys are having.
1: They are fun, but I'd rather jump, jive, and wail than have the impression that I get.
0: Yeah, you give me the Brian Setzer Orchestra over that all day long.
2: But look, they're wearing suits.
1: When are they going to yell Zoot Suit Riot?
3: Sell out with me. Oh,
1: okay,
3: yeah.
1: I do like this song.
3: With me tonight. The record company's gonna give me lots of money and everything's gonna be all
1: You were a ska guy, right?
2: Yeah.
1: It kind of goes with your BMXing.
2: For a yeah. very brief period.
0: Yeah, didn't you tour the country trying to find the Mighty Mighty Boston's?
2: Yes.
1: Yes, it's a documentary coming out. Steve's search for MMB.
0: Yeah.
2: Good morning, I'm Steve, and today officially starts Boy Weekend!
0: Boy Weekend!
2: Boy Weekend! I talked briefly about this yesterday. My wife and my daughter are going out of town this weekend for a family wedding, and so it's just going to be me and Nikki at home for the weekend, and we deemed that it was Boy Weekend!
0: Boy Weekend!
2: So far on the list of things to do, he has two birthday parties, one today and one tomorrow.
1: Oh, wow.
2: So that's taken up a big chunk of time, but
1: question for you. Are these birthday parties where dad stays and makes awkward small talk or drops them off?
2: Neither of them are.
1: Man.
2: Yeah. At least I don't think so. So, yeah, we're dropping him off. He's doing the birthday thing. I think we're going to go see the new Spider-Man movie like we talked about yesterday. And
0: it's a great movie.
2: A tractor pull at some point tomorrow.
1: Nice.
2: We're going full in on Boy Weekend.
1: Boy Weekend.
0: Okay. Yeah, Boy Weekend.
2: He also told me, Dad, for Boy Weekend, we got to make sausages. So...
0: Yeah.
2: I'm stopping at the butcher on the way home.
1: Oh, wow.
2: To pick up some nice sausages.
0: Okay. You're going to 3D print some casings?
2: Yeah, right. Casings? What's that?
1: Yeah, right.
2: And yeah, I'm looking forward to that. It's going to be a lot of fun. It's just going to be us, and we're going to have the time of our lives on Boy Weekend.
0: Boy Weekend.
1: I was scolded by a family member about something I said to you yesterday when you talked about Boy Weekend the first time.
2: What happened? What'd you say?
1: You asked, you said, yeah, you're talking about the things you were thinking about doing. Mm. You said, yeah, we might even go see the Spider-Man movie. And then you said, that'd be okay for him, right? And Hot Wings went, yeah, it just depends on what he's scared of. And I said, well, yeah, you're not raising a pussy, are you? And I got scolded by a family member who's older than me who was disgusted that I would say that about a four-year-old child.
2: Really?
0: Oh, he's not listening.
1: He's not here. And also, I was saying it to make fun of Steve.
0: Yeah.
2: Yeah.
0: And also, he totally isn't one.
1: Yeah.
2: He's a man.
0: Yeah.
2: He's a man boy.
0: Exactly. Good morning. I'm Hot Wings with a hot take.
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0: Now, a lot of doctors tell you that as you age, drinking too much, eating too late, and not getting enough sleep is bad for you. But they're right. It really takes it out of you.
1: Yeah.
5: Hi, Mark.
2: What'd you do?
0: I went to an event last night at a wine bar.
5: Ooh.
2: Was it
5: like the wine down day of the
2: wine
5: week?
2: Wine down Wednesday?
0: It wasn't wine down Wednesday. It was a Thursday.
1: Which was a nice colloquial way of Hot Wings saying, I drink alone.
2: Was it Thirsty Thursdays?
0: It was. So I've become friends with a guy who works at the local Porsche dealership. Because I met him at a car show. I don't own a Porsche. I've only ever driven one. And it was for like 5 minutes. Mm-hmm. But yeah, we hit it off. He likes the show and he's worked at a few different car dealerships. And so we have something to talk about all the time. And so they were having an event over their new electric Porsche Cayenne or whatever. So
1: Cayenne.
0: And so I didn't even look at the car. I just went and we talked a lot and then they had like free drinks and stuff. And then it's winding down and they're wrapping up and I've talked to a bunch of different people and it was a great time. And so I'm about ready to leave. It's like 8:30 and he goes, hey, come on, we're going next door. We're going to eat. And I go,
1: oh no.
0: I go, I don't know. And he goes, yeah, come on. And I go, all right.
1: Wow.
0: So
2: you're so easily influenced.
0: So at this point, now it's getting like late.
1: Hold on. No, he's not. Remember when we tried years ago? I know you weren't here, but this is a good example of his non-influence. Hot Wings, we're thinking about getting a group Netflix account circa 2006. We can all use movies. No! And stop asking! I'm not making any financial decisions until after my wedding. It was currently $6.99 a month then.
0: Yeah.
1: So don't tell me he's easy to get along with.
2: I like how it was $6.99 and you guys were still splitting it like four ways.
1: I know we're flawed too in this story.
0: Yeah.
1: You're right.
2: I can't possibly afford $6 on our own.
0: Come on, guys. I already got to figure out TiVo. So,
1: yeah, how's that lifetime prescription last or subscription working for me?
0: Yeah, pretty great. Pretty great.
1: I haven't plugged one in 18 years. So
0: we go next door, and I'm literally the only one who doesn't work at the dealership. Like, it's everyone and then idiot.
2: If you tell me that you left there and you now have a part-time job at the dealership, I'm not going to be surprised at all.
0: No, but I would totally do one. I would be a porter or something, you know, maybe a courier of some sort, move cars around like in the afternoons. And then we're having a good time and I'm eating, but this is a testament to why you shouldn't do these things late, because weird things happen. I'm not eating anything weird. I'm eating a hamburger, the world's softest meat. And it's late. It's like 10 p.m. at this point. My crown broke in half.
5: Oh.
0: I'm just chewing and all of a sudden I'm like,
5: ew.
0: I go, what?
1: Oh, and in front of your Porsche friends.
0: And I go, what the hell?
1: Oh, how humiliating.
0: I go, it's not even, because at first I thought the whole crown just popped off, which is best case scenario. Mm. No, it broke in two.
1: The one you just got?
0: One I got a year ago.
1: Oh, well, that's
0: pretty recent.
1: Yeah.
0: And so I got half a crown. I'm tired. I'm like, uh-oh. And we ended up, they kicked us out. I got home at 11:40.
2: Oh, that's not as bad as I thought. I thought you were going to say like 2 p.m. or 2 a.m.
0: No. Well, it's not weekend bar hours. We were joking about it. I go, what do we think it is? Friday?
1: Wow, you made Thursday. It. And you still made it here with 31 seconds to spare. Amazing.
0: I know. I'm so sweaty today. I can tell it's in there, you know? Like, I didn't get enough rest. Certainly not enough water. And and I got a busted crown, but it was fun.
2: That sucks.
0: I mean, it was, luckily it doesn't hurt. I was like, oh no, I'm gonna have intense pain, and I don't, because that one got a root canal first, so it's a totally dead guy there. So it's not doing anything. But yeah, I mean, it was fun. It was definitely out of my normal daily routine.
2: Mm-hmm. Good for you, man.
0: But anyway, yeah,
2: living your life.
0: So yeah, thanks to those guys for
2: your Porsche friends
0: whisking me around.
2: Are those your fanciest friends, do you think?
0: Oh, definitely. Yeah. Yeah, my new Porsche friend. Yeah, he always wears a nice jacket and has a pocket square.
1: Oh, yeah. You know they talk crap about you, though. They're like, that guy's not a Porsche Cayenne Electric. Yeah, he's a Porsche 924.
2: That douche drives a Chevy.
0: That guy's a rusty 944 guy.
1: Yeah, that's not good.
0: Yeah. he's Volkswagen at best.
2: Those are Porsche insults right there.
1: I looked him up. I searched which is the stupidest Porsche.
0: Yeah.
1: So I could try to be car guy.
0: Yeah, he's definitely not an air-cooled man.
1: All right. It turns out when we referenced the ska hate of yesterday, that has uncorked another hater who wants to pick apart Tommy's insults from yesterday. That'll start the Free Beer and Hot Wings report next. Authorities say a Kentucky officer ran the same two license plates 2,000 times. They belonged to the mother of his child. Now, she had an order of protection against them. He didn't hack anything. Wasn't a hacker. He typed in a plate. One of 120,000 cameras. You've heard of those. The Washington Post found at least 50 more. Most were watching women. Audit logs show a police chief ran 600 searches on two plates, his exes and her teenage daughters. Not cool. Here's what nobody says. A plate tells you what she drives. It doesn't tell you where she sleeps. Who does that?
0: Not the data broker.
1: Yep.
0: Free Beer. 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
1: Why is someone mad at Tommy? And why is someone disappointed by the amount of cheesesteak in their face? That's on the way next. 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
7: From the Cromwell Media Weather Center, today. Cloudy through mid-morning, then gradual clearing with a high near 69. North-northeast wind around 14 miles per hour, with gusts as high as 20 miles per hour. Tonight, clear, with a low around 47. Northeast winds 6 to 8 miles per hour. Saturday, sunny, with a high near 73. East wind around 8 miles per hour. Saturday night, mostly clear, with a low around 46. East wind around 5 miles per hour, becoming calm in the evening. And that's the latest from Cromwell Media.
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0: rhythmically and consistently and quickly.
1: Well, that's why
0: how much peanut butter did you put on
2: it? The dog's got some problems.
0: Yeah, did you put all of the peanut butter on it before you invited the dog to your room?
1: Maybe.
0: Yeah. What's going on here? No, you guys are all very close. That's the competitive jump roping world championship.
3: Oh.
0: And that sound is how quickly the rope is going while they're jumping.
4: Oh, that's
0: they look
4: crazy.
0: Like psychopaths.
2: Look at how steady she is.
4: Yeah, her...
2: Like,
4: her,
2: look at her shoulders and her head.
4: Her head doesn't move at all.
2: Does not move.
4: Head does not move at all. And so she's hunched down. So a lot of times when you think of jumping rope, you're more standing up vertically. She's hunched over like she's going to tie her shoes. And then basically running in place really fast.
2: Yeah.
4: While the jump rope...
2: But, like, you
4: spins
2: could...
4: wildly. I mean, I would love to know what her actual RPM is.
1: Like
4: that.
1: It says it on the back, does it not?
0: On the back?
1: Yeah.
4: I don't know. I can't see it, but.
2: Yeah, I'm not sure.
1: I think the numbers on the back are how many they did in that 30 seconds.
4: Okay, yeah. So multiply that by two. That's their RPM.
2: Because there are a couple of people in the background that are also jumping rope, but then each one has, I'm assuming it's a judge who's counting as they're sitting there.
1: How do you
2: count? Yeah, I mean, she.
0: What a joy.
2: She was so steady.
4: Yeah.
2: You could have balanced a glass on like on her shoulders. Or
0: they
2: on
0: talk
2: the
0: about
2: top
0: the elite
2: head.
0: Sprinters, how they have no wasted motion, how their head and
4: that was remarkable.
0: She could jump over a house,
2: maybe,
4: yeah,
0: probably
2: like a really low house.
4: Yeah,
0: so Tom
2: but she could do it a lot of times in a row.
4: I remember being thrilled when I was a kid because like once I got the rope to go under my feet twice while I was in the air.
0: Really,
4: like once? Yeah.
0: And so when was the last time you jump roped? Then?
4: Oh my gosh. Yeah, I mean, years. Definitely years.
0: Steve, were you a good jump roper?
2: I think I was a decent jump roper.
0: You think you could still do it?
2: I know I have somewhat recently.
0: I can still do the crisscross.
2: Oh, I could never do crisscross.
4: Yeah, I don't know if I could. Yeah. I doubt if I could still do that. I could do that when I was a kid.
0: Jump rope for heart, which is good because I probably have heart disease. So start digging the well before you're thirsty. That's what they say.
4: That's what they say.
2: Or maybe that's what caused it. Oh, that
4: real
2: bummer.
0: I thought it was the copious amounts of butter and salt, but it was the jump roping.
4: Jump rope to get heart problems.
0: I should have done too much salt for heart. Tom Brady, remember at the end of his career, he seemed like he chose football over family. But now there's a new biography that's out for which he participated. And that guy made it seem like Gisele Bündchen broke up with him because of a Zodiac thing, like this is what my Zodiac reading said.
2: Like it's in the cards.
0: I think that's oversimplifying it, but whatever.
4: But
0: that's
4: maybe that was her tipping point.
0: I think so.
4: You know, like it's already bad.
0: But he has a prediction for next year when Tom Brady would be 49.
5: So do you think he was devastated that Gisele wanted this to end? Not the marriage, but his career.
6: He was devastated that she wanted to end their life together, for sure. But I do think that if Tom had his druthers, he would be playing right now. I would not be shocked if he somehow tries to play next year.
2: He'll be 50?
4: I would be
0: 49 or
2: 49.
4: Yeah. Also, that guy sounds like he's been drinking.
0: Can you imagine having an author? Like, obviously, you know, Brady, I'm sure, is making some money off this or whatever. Mm-hmm. But it's one thing to have an author talking about you and what you were thinking at a different point.
4: Yeah.
0: But talking about your divorce and potentially causing the kind of problems that couples who are divorced have to deal with when co-parenting, because they still have very young children.
4: Mm-hmm.
0: That sounds terrible.
2: Are their kids that young? I thought that they were...
0: Like middle school, high school.
2: Oh, okay. Well,
0: so they're still co-parenting.
2: Yeah.
0: For sure. That sounds bad.
2: I'd just be bummed if the person that wrote the biography, again, that I participated in, like you said, was on a TV show or a web show, whatever it is, with the graphic Brady, a broken man at the bottom.
0: Did you have to do that interview on Front Office Sports?
4: Yeah.
2: Oh, man.
4: Tonight on Front Office Sports.
0: We couldn't get Tom Brady. He's on the Good Networks.
4: Yeah. Coming up, our interview with Duff Man.
0: A guy whom...
2: Coming up, our interview with Tom Brady's biographer.
0: That's how it goes.
4: Mm-hmm.
0: Dumber Than the Show trivia. Tommy, do we have a contestant?
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3: Traffic alert. Dunn Company will be milling and paving roadway on East Grand Avenue, weather permitting. This work will cause intermittent closures on East Grand Avenue from Jasper Street to North 22nd Street, with a one-lane moving work zone with flaggers present. The work starts Monday, September 28th until Monday, October 5th. Motorists should slow down and use extreme caution through the work zone and are encouraged to seek an alternate route.
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11: 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Before police arrived, a white male suspect broke through the front plexiglass door and entered the business. There was no cash on site. The suspect did, however, steal three sodas before leaving the building. The suspect then fled east on foot. Surveillance video was obtained and police are asking anyone who may recognize the suspect to come forward. The suspect was wearing a System of a Down band shirt pulled over his face. He was also wearing gray sweatpants, white socks, and black sandals. A photo of the suspect can be viewed on the Crime Stoppers website. If you have any information regarding this burglary, you can submit an anonymous tip through Crime Stoppers at 217-423-TIPS.
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0: final hour on this Friday. Thanks for being with us. 1-800-947-3979. Thanks again to Quentin, who played Dumber Than the Show Trivia. Joined us from Grand Junction, Colorado. We'll have another chance for you to play on Monday. $1,000 Minute of Mayhem later on this hour. Free beer, hot wings, Steve, Kelly. Maitland is off. Her sister's wedding is today. We wish the whole family lots of fun. I mean, we didn't get invited. I mean, we're practically family ourselves.
1: No,
0: you'd think Maitland's radio family would be included in such an important family event.
2: Apparently not.
0: Yeah, I guess you don't just get to go to every wedding of someone that you're that important to.
3: No, clearly.
2: Met her sister upwards of 3 times.
0: And me once. Twice. So, yeah.
4: 3 times a lady.
0: Yeah. Tommy is here as well. He also did not get invited. Let's play Paired with an Idiot, shall we?
3: Yes.
0: Let's meet our first contestant as we go over the ways this works. Hi, Linda.
5: Hey.
0: How are you, Linda?
5: Where am I?
0: No, how are you?
4: Oh, this is a strong story, Linda.
0: Yeah.
5: I'm doing great. It's a Friday and I'm off.
0: Okay. Where are you? I just wanted to see if you get this answer right.
5: I'm in Tom's River.
0: Okay.
3: No.
0: That sounds good. Linda, you get to choose which one of us idiots you'd like to be paired with. Then that idiot, whichever one you choose, will have to describe the 10 things on the list that has been written by somebody else. Only the listeners, you, can pass. Us idiots have to go with whatever you do. Whoever gets the most out of 10 wins. Mm-hmm. Tommy is really good at this, as you know, but so is everybody else. Which idiot would you like? Me, Hot Wing, Steve, Kelly, or Tommy?
5: Kelly.
0: Okay.
4: All right.
0: Will you pick one? Can Steve pick for you?
4: Yes. Steve? Take those tiny hands and pick something good, Steven.
5: Be on your A game, Kelly, will you?
4: I'll try.
0: All right.
2: Settle down.
0: Linda and Kelly, you've gotten my list, which is Iowa things, because I'm off to Iowa this weekend for a top 15 battle between Ohio State and Iowa.
3: Okay.
2: What did they do before the game, or what will they do before the game?
0: Well, this is an old school Big Ten matchup, not true rivalry game, but it's a top 15 battle. Okay. Iowa hasn't welcomed Ohio State to Kinnick since 2017, so they're going to throw out the record books.
3: Wow.
2: Naturally.
0: Linda, only you can pass. Are you ready?
5: Yes.
0: Kelly, only you can describe. Are you ready?
4: I'm ready.
0: On your mark. Get set. Begin.
4: Okay, Linda. Oh, this is comes in stalks. People put butter on it. It's yellow. It can come in sweet.
5: Corn.
0: Yes.
4: This is where the big rigs would go, and they would pause there to get gas. It's another way to say a gas
5: truck
4: station.
5: Stop.
4: Yes.
0: Yes.
4: This is what you do every 4 years when you are blanking for the president. You're
5: voting?
4: Yes. Oh, this is what happens when you sleep and you have like a movie reel in your head. What are those called?
5: Dreams.
4: Yes. This is what farmers ride on. You see them in a John Deere, isn't
5: tractor.
4: It?
5: Tractor.
4: Yes.
5: Yeah. Tractor.
4: Yes. This is where, oh God, how do I put this? This is a type of, it's not a tiger. It's a, they've got a mane.
5: Lion.
4: Yeah. And then what's another name for a living room?
5: Den.
4: Yes. Then what are people who are gluten-free allergic to? Like, what can't they have?
5: Me, celiac, gluten. Yeah.
4: Yes, but what is it? Like, what is the actual, the crop?
0: If you didn't take time for a biography, you'd have gotten that one.
4: Yeah, we didn't get to wheat, space, Hawkeyes, or fudge.
0: Now, Lion's Den, you might be thinking, Freebeer, there are no lions in Iowa. No, but every exit has a Lion's Den porn store. You know, the weird concrete block building with no windows.
2: Yeah. Oh, do they really?
4: Wonder. I was like, where's that
0: it
4: come
0: seems
4: from?
0: Like it.
4: All right, we got 6.
0: That's
4: not
0: good.
4: Not bad, Linda.
2: That wasn't bad.
4: Yeah.
5: All right.
0: Nice job,
5: Linda.
4: Nice
0: there
4: job,
0: you go. Okay. Good job. All right, let's see who's next. Kelly in Bismarck, North Dakota. Hello, Kelly. How are you?
6: Hi, good.
0: Very good. Kelly, who would you like to be teamed with?
6: I'm going to pick you, Freebeer.
0: Okay, you and I. We have Tommy's list.
3: Okay.
7: Oh, boy, howdy. This is a fun one today, you guys.
3: Okay. Is it written in crayon?
7: Okay. It's actually glitter.
2: I have high expectations.
0: No, but he said, don't shake my Etch-A-Sketch. The list will go away.
7: I do actually have one of those right here.
2: Expectations are high because you said, oh, boy, howdy.
3: Yeah, I mean... must be a real zingery-do.
7: This is the list of things that are fun to roll.
3: Okay.
2: All right.
3: Okay.
7: Remember how to play this game?
0: I do.
7: Okay. Just let him know that.
0: Thank you for asking.
7: Yes. Kelly, remember, only you can pass here. So we'll get started now In 3, 2, 1.
0: All right, Kelly, this is something you roll if you're playing a game like Monopoly.
6: Dice.
0: Yes. This is the base of a pizza, or you use it when you make cookies.
6: Dough?
0: Yes. Yes. This is something you can open. It's transparent. You can see through it. It keeps the bugs out of your house and the air.
6: Hat.
7: Okay.
0: Okay. This is something that flies through the sky and carries passengers.
6: Airplane.
0: Yes. These are a large mammal in the water. An orca is one.
6: A whale.
0: Yes. This is
6: a whale.
0: Yeah. This is a dairy product served in a circle. You cut a chunk out. It's primarily from Wisconsin.
6: Cheese.
0: What kind of cheese? It's round. It could roll down a hill.
6: Cheese that can roll down a hill?
0: Yeah. What's a shape that rolls down a hill? It might be on your car. Like if your tires.
2: Cheese.
6: How do you roll a whale?
3: Swiss?
0: A whale? Yeah, how do you roll a whale?
7: I didn't say it'd be a big whale. I've got a little beanie baby whale I can roll all the time. Mm-hmm. Fun to roll. It's large.
0: Could you punch yourself in the nuts? Thanks.
7: I could, but I don't want to.
3: You know how we strictly adhere to the topic.
0: Yeah, you know.
2: Jeez.
7: That was pretty strict to the topic. That's fun. A beached whale? You ever see the videos of people pushing that thing? Besides, and they don't blow it up. That's a bad one.
0: Tell me, how many did we get?
2: By the
0: four?
2: Way, that's a whale.
7: Oh, I apologize.
0: What did we get, four?
7: You got four. You passed on windows.
0: That was confusing.
7: You roll a window in your car.
0: No, I mean, why pass?
7: Yeah. You did not, I don't think you got cheese wheels, which was number six you were going for. Mm-hmm, no. You did not get to Slinky, watermelon, hamster, or burrito.
0: Okay. Kelly, I'm sorry.
7: Fun to
0: let you down. We got three more contestants. Ozzy, Craig, and John.
2: It seemed like there's an extra delay today.
3: Yeah.
0: Like with the contestant?
2: Yeah.
0: And maybe there is. Yeah. It could be a weird phone thing because that does happen. All right. Ozzy, Craig, and John, you will be ready to play momentarily. 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
8: From the Cromwell Media Weather Center today, mostly cloudy, becoming sunny, high near 69. North-northeast wind around 14 miles per hour. Gusts up to 20 miles per hour. Tonight, clear, low around 47. Northeast wind 6 to 8 miles per hour. Saturday, sunny, high near 73. Saturday night, mostly clear, low around 46. And that's the latest from Cromwell Media.
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0: Done.
1: That's we 10. Can do it.
0: That's a 10. Well done. Only one person can stop this roll and force it to go another round.
2: That's me.
0: That's Steve. Steve. And John of Albany. Hi, John.
3: Hey, how are you?
0: Good. Now, there's one idiot left. Happens to be a good one. It's Steve. John, how do you feel about this?
3: I'm feeling pretty good, but I don't think he got it on the last question. I heard the buzzer first.
0: Yeah. No, you're right.
3: We'll give him 9.
4: You're not the judge.
2: We'll give him 9.
0: I like it.
5: I like that take.

0: Yeah. It made sense.
1: Okay, now let's just stop there. You've gotten 7, which is one more than Kelly. How long did that take?
2: Aww. Oh, it was what, 40 seconds?
3: I mean, it was just...
1: That was the third time. It was like 2 minutes and 40 seconds.
3: It was just... It was about 2 minutes and 15.
1: Okay.
3: Yeah.
2: That's right. So you take your car if you have to go to the bathroom? Is that how you worded it?
4: I don't know.
1: Accurate. This is where you park your car if you, or where you go with your car if it has to go to the bathroom.
3: Yeah.
1: For wheat, you said, oh, they make this out of bread, which was a terrible start.
3: Yeah, it's like, yeah, you said they make it out of bread and flour. And,
2: yeah, they plant loaves of bread.
3: And like, yeah, like, I don't, like a sourdough cake.
1: They plant the bread, and then it's farmed by the big green things kids love.
2: Oh, my God, that was an amazing description.
1: Yeah. Great job.
0: I'm sweating so bad.
2: Parents and kids all love these. They're green.
0: Yeah.
1: Martians. Steve, thank you. Tommy, thank you.
5: No.
1: The $1,000 Minute of Mayhem is next. 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
6: Traffic alert. Dunn Company will be milling and paving roadway on East Grand Avenue, weather permitting. This work will cause intermittent closures on East Grand Avenue from Jasper Street to North 22nd Street with a one-lane moving work zone with flaggers present. The work starts Monday, September 28th until Monday, October 5th. Motorists should slow down and use extreme caution through the work zone and are encouraged to seek an alternate route.
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0: hate your job. 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
1: My favorite was Tommy saying, like, I would have had it if you guys wouldn't have made me laugh. There was no laughing. Your body physically rejected that.
2: It did.
1: It was insane.
3: Tonsil went, nope.
4: Oh, I don't have one of those. 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
3: Oh.
1: Yeah, but you didn't feel that during the interview, Holly.
3: I know. 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
3: Later on, one more thing, and what do we learn? Feel like your kid's got a pretty good teacher? Maybe that teacher lets your kids earn some extra credit. That all sounds good, right? Sounds like something a good teacher would do, invest in getting the kids to learn even more?
4: Sure.
3: Well, we'll see if you stick with that opinion. That comes up later in one more thing. Right now, this. Jason is in Decatur, Illinois, listening on 106.7 The Fox. Hi, Jason.
5: How we doing?
3: Good. How are you?
5: Not too bad. Just surviving the rain.
3: Nice. You're a construction inspector. Can you fail something today just for fun?
5: Actually, no, because our site got rained out today.
3: Oh, okay. Also, that's probably never fun.
5: No.
3: So. All right. Jason, you got a chance to win $1,000. You got to answer 10 questions in 60 seconds before the buzzer sounds to be the winner today. Has to be out before the buzzer. You can pass on questions, and we will come back to them. Do you have any questions before our start?
5: Nope. Pretty self-explanatory.
3: If somebody asked you how you do on trivia, your answer would be?
5: Decent.
3: Decent. Okay. So it could happen.
5: Yeah, my wife says my head's full of useless knowledge.
3: Well, let's see if she's right or... If no offense, but your wife is a liar.
2: Mm-hmm.
3: Here we go.
2: We'll find out.
3: Your turn, Jason. On the $1,000 Minute of Mayhem begins in 3, 2, 1. What is the hole called that a shoelace passes through?
5: Eyelet.
3: What car maker sold the Escort?
5: Ford.
3: In what state would you find the Porcupine Mountains?
5: Virginia.
3: Who is the lead singer of REM?
5: Michael Stipe.
3: What beverage's slogan is, good things come to those who wait?
5: Pass.
3: Who provided the voice of George Steinbrenner on the show, Seinfeld?
5: Jerry Seinfeld.
3: What river flows through the city of Dusseldorf, Germany?
5: Pass.
3: What is formed when iron and oxygen react to the presence of water?
5: Rust.
3: In what city would you find Charles de Gaulle Airport?
5: Paris.
3: What's the last name of Mo on The Simpsons?
5: Oh, geez. Yeah.
3: All right. Let's score this game. What is the hole called that shoelaces pass through?
2: Jason said the eyelet.
3: Correct. Number two, what car maker sold the Escort?
2: Jason said Ford.
3: Correct. In what state would you find the Porcupine Mountains?
2: Jason said Virginia.
3: No, Steve.
6: New Hampshire?
3: No, Kelly.
1: Michigan.
3: Yes.
2: These guys.
6: Oh, yeah, of course.
3: Who is the lead singer of REM?
2: Jason said Michael Stipe.
3: Well, it's just the one Stipe, but we'll take it.
2: We'll take it in this case.
3: What beverage's slogan is, good things come to those who wait?
2: Jason passed.
3: Steve?
6: I don't know.
3: Kelly?
1: Sorry, I'm editing.
3: Good things come to those who wait. Tommy?
7: Oh, I have no clue.
3: Sounds good. Guinness.
2: Guinness.
3: Who provided the voice of George Steinbrenner on the show, Seinfeld?
2: Jason said Jerry Seinfeld.
3: Incorrect. Steve?
6: Was it Larry David?
3: It was. They couldn't get anyone, so he sat in during the filming because they couldn't find someone they liked. And then, why don't you just do it?
6: Mm.
3: What river flows through the city of Dusseldorf in Germany?
2: Jason passed.
3: Anyone?
6: No idea.
3: Rhine. What is formed when iron and oxygen meet with the presence of water?
2: Jason said rust.
3: Correct. In what city would you find Charles de Gaulle Airport?
2: Jason said Paris.
3: Yes. What is the last name of Mo on The Simpsons?
2: Jason ran out of time.
3: Steve?
6: Sizzlack.
3: Sizzlack is correct. Yeah. How many did Big J get?
2: Jason got 5.
3: Not bad, Jason. So your wife was half right.
5: Yep.
3: There you go. Thank you, bud. Have a great day.
5: Thank you. You too.
2: See you, man.
3: People have won before. It's been a minute.
2: They have.
3: We're starting to get that text. Anybody ever won before? Yeah. Many times. I don't know about many.
6: I think three. I think we've had three winners.
3: More than that, I think.
2: At least
6: the minute of Manny,
2: at least
6: really?
2: Three.
3: We had back-to-back weeks at one point.
2: At least three.
3: Yeah, because Hotwings was ready to sue me.
2: Yeah, I was like, no. That was like a really rough 7 days.
3: Oh, it was. Because we also had a huge Dumber Than the Show jackpot. So it was like $9,000 going out the door.
2: Yeah.
6: That's what I was thinking. I didn't realize.
3: I mean, it's all in the budget, but it still hurts when it's all in the budget at the same time.
2: Mm-hmm.
8: There have been 9 total winners on my document for Minute
3: Nine?
8: Nine.
3: Jeez,
2: really? For
3: this
2: Minute
3: is the last
2: Mayhem?
3: Time we're playing. Jeez.
2: Oh, my God. We've given away $9,000?
8: Yeah, since July 17th, 2023, there have been 9 winners.
3: All right. From now on, it's the 30 seconds Minute of Mayhem. 10 questions in 30 seconds.
2: We're averaging 3 a year?
3: This is ridiculous. 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
19: Sloan's. Well, the rain is exiting, and we are in store for a very comfortable day. We have some clouds hanging around here for the next several hours, but around midday, we'll see those clear out, and we'll have temperatures warming up nicely, right around 70 degrees, basically right where we should be, a little bit below average possibly is it. Winds out of the northeast keep it cool. It will be a chilly one for the football games. We'll have temperatures dropping down to the 50s as those games wrap up. With that WAND weather forecast, I'm meteorologist Nick Patrick.
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21: "The door is right there, and I was still getting hit, but I opened the door, and everyone else who helped was just as incremental to this effort."
22: Israeli intelligence sources tell Fox News that Israel will participate in the investigation alongside the UAE to determine the exact motive of the co-pilot and if he had direct ties to any foreign entities. Investigators will also try to understand how a weapon ended up in the cockpit.
20: Fox's Trey Yinks in Tel Aviv. President Trump says he's still thinking about banning diesel exports to Europe.
23: Right after the war started, the U.S. and Europe agreed to release 400 million barrels of oil. They wanted to cushion the blow from disruptions in the Strait of Hormuz. While the U.S. has deployed the lion's share of that commitment, Europe has not.
20: That is Fox's Lauren Simonetti. 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

I still can't figure out how a drummer can sing, especially in that song. Come on. I'm out of breath just listening to it. This is Kara. Dire Straits here to continue a big set.

0: There's the popo. I'm Kara. Also, Aerosmith, Janie's got a gun. Somebody should call the police. I'm Kara. Doobies coming up.
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5: Traffic alert. Dunn Company will be milling and paving roadway on East Grand Avenue, weather permitting. This work will cause intermittent closures on East Grand Avenue from Jasper Street to North 22nd Street, with a one-lane moving work zone with flaggers present. The work starts Monday, September 28th until Monday, October 5th. Motorists should slow down and use extreme caution through the work zone and are encouraged to seek an alternate route.
6: From the Cromwell Media Weather Center, today, mostly cloudy, then gradually becoming sunny with a high near 69. North-northeast wind around 14 miles per hour with gusts as high as 20 miles per hour. Tonight, clear with a low around 47. Northeast wind 6 to 8 miles per hour. Saturday, sunny with a high near 73. East wind around 8 miles per hour. Saturday night, mostly clear with a low around 46. East wind around 5 miles per hour, becoming calm in the evening. And that's the latest from Cromwell Media.
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0: I never thought I'd say this, but I think 2026 might be one of my favorite concert years ever. I mean, in the same year, I saw Rush, I saw Triumph, and I saw William Shatner.
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8: Well, the rain is exiting, and we are in store for a very comfortable day. We have some clouds hanging around here for the next several hours, but around midday, we'll see those clear out, and we'll have temperatures warming up nicely, right around 70 degrees, basically right where we should be, a little bit below average possibly is it. Winds out of the northeast keep it cool. It will be a chilly one for the football games. We'll have temperatures dropping down to the 50s as those games wrap up. With that WAND weather forecast, I'm meteorologist Nick Patrick.
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0: 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I've lived in a brown one. I do now. I've lived in a yellow one. Yellow is not my favorite.
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7: 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Before police arrived, a white male suspect broke through the front plexiglass door and entered the business. There was no cash on site. The suspect did, however, steal 3 sodas before leaving the building. The suspect then fled east on foot. Surveillance video was obtained and police are asking anyone who may recognize the suspect to come forward. The suspect was wearing a System of a Down band shirt pulled over his face. He was also wearing gray sweatpants, white socks, and black sandals. A photo of the suspect can be viewed on the Crime Stoppers website. If you have any information regarding this burglary, you can submit an anonymous tip through Crime Stoppers at 217-423-TIPS.
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10: Fox News, I'm Roxanne Evans. The September jobs report is out. Employers adding only 29,000 jobs, well below expectations of 90,000.
11: Last month, August was 162, and we were expecting 90. And again, that in part helps the unemployment rate jump up to 4.2 from a 4.1 in the previous month.
10: Taylor Riggs of the Fox Business Network. On Wall Street, stock futures surging in part because oil prices plunging. New York Governor Kathy Hochul appointing Attorney General Letitia James as special prosecutor to oversee the investigation at Cornell University. The governor saying she's lost faith in local authorities.
12: This has in turn undercut my faith and the public's faith in the district attorney's ability to effectively investigate and prosecute the case at this time.
10: That's Fox's Chanley Painter. 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

0: 106.7, The Fox. What you doing on October 17th? You're probably shopping at the Auto Center. 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
7: Traffic alert. Dunn Company will be milling and paving roadway on East Grand Avenue, weather permitting. This work will cause intermittent closures on East Grand Avenue from Jasper Street to North 22nd Street, with a one-lane moving work zone with flaggers present. The work starts Monday, September 28th until Monday, October 5th. Motorists should slow down and use extreme caution through the work zone and are encouraged to seek an alternate route.
8: From the Cromwell Media Weather Center, today, mostly cloudy, then gradually becoming sunny, high near 69. North-northeast wind around 13 miles per hour, gusts up to 20. Tonight, clear, low around 47. Saturday, sunny, high near 73. And that's the latest from Cromwell Media.
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0: Hey, it's Kara, and I am probably going to make you feel old right now. Remember Tiffany, mid to late 80s? She was touring the malls as like a teen. I think I'm alone now. That was her big hit. Today's her birthday. Tiffany is now 55 years old. Holy cow.
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9: Well, the rain is exiting, and we are in store for a very comfortable day. We have some clouds hanging around here for the next several hours, but around midday, we'll see those clear out, and we'll have temperatures warming up nicely, right around 70 degrees, basically right where we should be, a little bit below average possibly is it. Winds out of the northeast keep it cool. It will be a chilly one for the football games. We'll have temperatures dropping down to the 50s as those games wrap up. With that WAND weather forecast, I'm meteorologist Nick Patrick.
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0: Sounds like an order. 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But you know what? I'll make it so tempting. Scorpions on the way to begin a long set that definitely needs the volume up.
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1: Yeah, AC/DC. 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I'm Kara. Speaking of pollution, things that could be bad for you, there's been a cat food investigation, and they've discovered heavy metals, pesticides, and plastic chemicals in cat food. Keep away from my cat, man. I will hiss at you.
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3: Traffic alert. Dunn Company will be milling and paving roadway on East Grand Avenue, weather permitting. This work will cause intermittent closures on East Grand Avenue from Jasper Street to North 22nd Street, with a one-lane moving work zone with flaggers present. The work starts Monday, September 28th until Monday, October 5th. Motorists should slow down and use extreme caution through the work zone and are encouraged to seek an alternate route.
4: From the Cromwell Media Weather Center today, mostly cloudy, becoming sunny, high near 69. North-northeast wind around 13 miles per hour, gusts up to 18. Tonight, clear, low around 47, northeast wind 6 to 8 miles per hour. Saturday, sunny, high near 73. East wind around 8 miles per hour. Saturday night, mostly clear, low around 46. East wind around 5 miles per hour, becoming calm. And that's the latest from Cromwell Media.
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0: Boston Hitch a Ride. I'm Kara, and I hate to admit how stupid I was when I was younger, but you know, we all make stupid mistakes. I'm glad this one didn't have a worse ending, but we used to hitchhike in high school or in college because we didn't have a car. We wanted to get places, and you know, when you go to college in Michigan, there's a lot of snow. It's too cold to walk. But you know what? Thinking back on it as a grown-up now, I'd rather walk in the cold than get in a car with a stranger. I can't believe we weren't killed.
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2: 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Before police arrived, a white male suspect broke through the front plexiglass door and entered the business. There was no cash on site. The suspect did, however, steal three sodas before leaving the building. The suspect then fled east on foot. Surveillance video was obtained and police are asking anyone who may recognize the suspect to come forward. The suspect was wearing a System of a Down band shirt pulled over his face. He was also wearing gray sweatpants, white socks, and black sandals. A photo of the suspect can be viewed on the Crime Stoppers website. If you have any information regarding this burglary, you can submit an anonymous tip through Crime Stoppers at 217-423-TIPS.
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8: Rest of the day is looking awesome here. We're going to have that sunshine hanging around, clear skies tonight. That allows temperatures to plummet, though. So you're going to be out this evening. We got a lot of events going on here. Just make sure you got the sweatshirts ready to go. Much, much colder. We will be in the mid-40s tonight. So big cool down here. Gorgeous Saturdays. Nothing but sunshine. We'll warm up here. We should be back in those low 70s Saturday, Sunday, and Monday afternoon. With that WAND weather forecast, I'm meteorologist Nick Patrick.
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0: 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They play in Wisconsin on my birthday, June 12th. Hint, hint, if you're shopping.
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Jane, get me off this crazy train. Isn't that what they say in the Jetsons? I might be wrong on that. I don't know. I know I'm right on this. Led Zeppelin here to continue a long set.

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5: Traffic alert. Dunn Company will be milling and paving roadway on East Grand Avenue, weather permitting. This work will cause intermittent closures on East Grand Avenue from Jasper Street to North 22nd Street, with a one-lane moving work zone with flaggers present. The work starts Monday, September 28th until Monday, October 5th. Motorists should slow down and use extreme caution through the work zone and are encouraged to seek an alternate route.
6: From the Cromwell Media Weather Center, today will be mostly cloudy, then gradually becoming sunny, with a high near 69. North-northeast wind around 13 miles per hour, gusting to 18. Tonight will be clear, with a low around 47. Saturday will be sunny, with a high near 73. And that's the latest from Cromwell Media.
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8: Rest of the day is looking awesome here. We're going to have that sunshine hanging around, clear skies tonight. That allows temperatures to plummet, though. So you're going to be out this evening. We got a lot of events going on here. Just make sure you got the sweatshirts ready to go. Much, much colder. We will be in the mid-40s tonight. So big cool down here. Gorgeous Saturdays. Nothing but sunshine. We'll warm up here. We should be back in those low 70s Saturday, Sunday, and Monday afternoon. With that WAND weather forecast, I'm meteorologist Nick Patrick.
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1: Rumors spreading around in that Texas town. About to check outside the games. And you know what I'm talking about. Just let me know if you wanna go to that home out on the range. They got a lot of nice girls.

0: ZZ Top right there. I'm Kara. Pearl Jam up next to begin another big long set. There's really been no Pearl Jam tour this year, but Eddie Vedder has done some one-offs. In fact, he's playing a solo show at the Best of Rock and Blues Festival in Brazil next month.
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9: Fox News, I'm CJ Papa. New York State Attorney General Letitia James takes over as special prosecutor in the case of an alleged gang rape at a frat house at Cornell University in 2024.
10: I stand ready to lead a process guided by the facts and the law.
9: Governor Kathy Hochul says she will not allow anyone to sweep the case under the rug.
11: I think every parent in this state, every New Yorker wants the truth in this case. And that is why Attorney General James will be the one who puts a spotlight on this case.
9: The governor
11: says, who knew what when? What did they do wrong?
9: The governor tearing into the local prosecutors handling the case. More diesel staying home as President Trump convinces Europe to release a large amount of their heavily stocked diesel oil that could lower the price of diesel on average $6.37 a gallon. That number from AAA. 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

0: I've got my Pieces of Eight album from Styx hanging in my living room because Tommy Shaw signed it. One of my favorite things. I'm Kara. Next up, Santana.
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4: Traffic alert. Dunn Company will be milling and paving roadway on East Grand Avenue, weather permitting. This work will cause intermittent closures on East Grand Avenue from Jasper Street to North 22nd Street, with a one-lane moving work zone with flaggers present. The work starts Monday, September 28th until Monday, October 5th. Motorists should slow down and use extreme caution through the work zone and are encouraged to seek an alternate route.
5: From the Cromwell Media Weather Center, tonight will be clear with a low near 47 and northeast wind 6 to 8 miles per hour. Saturday will be sunny with a high near 73 and east wind 6 to 8 miles per hour. Saturday night will be mostly clear with a low near 46 and east wind around 5 miles per hour, becoming calm in the evening. Sunday will be sunny with a high near 77 and calm wind becoming north-northwest 5 to 8 miles per hour in the afternoon. And that's the latest from Cromwell Media.
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10: 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Before police arrived, a white male suspect broke through the front plexiglass door and entered the business. There was no cash on site. The suspect did, however, steal 3 sodas before leaving the building. The suspect then fled east on foot. Surveillance video was obtained and police are asking anyone who may recognize the suspect to come forward. The suspect was wearing a System of a Down band shirt pulled over his face. He was also wearing gray sweatpants, white socks, and black sandals. The photo of the suspect can be viewed on the Crime Stoppers website. 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

0: I pity you if you never got to see Pink Floyd live. Oh, just incredible. Actually, Roger Waters is on tour, Legacy of Pink Floyd show. This is a live production that he's doing with his son, Harry. And I'm sure David Gilmour hates it.
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10: Rest of the day is looking awesome here. We're going to have that sunshine hanging around, clear skies tonight. That allows temperatures to plummet, though. So you're going to be out this evening. We got a lot of events going on here. Just make sure you got the sweatshirts ready to go. Much, much colder. We will be in the mid-40s tonight. So big cool down here. Gorgeous Saturdays. Nothing but sunshine. We'll warm up here. We should be back in those low 70s Saturday, Sunday, and Monday afternoon. With that WAND weather forecast, I'm meteorologist Nick Patrick.
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0: AC/DC right there. I'm Kara. Billy Idol, Guns N' Roses, a big set is next. Have an incredible weekend. I hope you do. I'll see you Monday.
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10: 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The September jobs report shows employers adding only 29,000 jobs.
11: The President Trump's policy is a supply side policy that's realigning the American economy in a very positive way. So government employment was down, employment for everything else was up.
10: National Economic Council Director Kevin Hassett on Fox Business's Varney and Company. New York Governor Kathy Hochul appointing Attorney General Letitia James as special prosecutor to oversee the investigation at Cornell University after missing information in the initial report.
12: Every New Yorker deserves to know that when they report a crime, it will be investigated fully and fairly, that they will be seen and heard.
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October the 2nd, it's a Friday, finally a Friday edition of the Greg Stone Show. Welcome back, people of Earth. We'll take a look at rock and roll history coming up here in just a few, plus the greatest classic rock ever made like this.

0: Foreigner part of your classic Rock Friday soundtrack. That's right, people of Earth. Hey, did you watch that football game last night? I thought the Steelers were going to get Wally Mop. Browns looked good in that first half, and then I don't know where they went in the second half. It was all Steelers, but it wasn't enough. The Browns end up winning by a field goal. Hey, you're listening to the Greg Stone Show. Coming up, I've got Boston and the Doors, plus a look at rock and roll history. Your almanac for the 2nd of October is on the way.
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4: Traffic alert. Dunn Company will be milling and paving roadway on East Grand Avenue, weather permitting. This work will cause intermittent closures on East Grand Avenue from Jasper Street to North 22nd Street, with a one-lane moving work zone with flaggers present. The work starts Monday, September 28th, until Monday, October 5th. Motorists should slow down and use extreme caution through the work zone and are encouraged to seek an alternate route.
5: From the Cromwell Media Weather Center, tonight will be clear with a low near 47 and northeast winds 6 to 8 miles per hour. Saturday will be sunny with a high near 73 and east winds 6 to 8 miles per hour. Saturday night will be mostly clear with a low near 49. Sunday will be sunny with a high near 77. And that's the latest from Cromwell Media.
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0: The Doors, part of your Friday soundtrack, as we take a quick look at rock and roll history for the 2nd of October. Went down on this day back in 70, Pink Floyd released their fifth album, Adam Heart Mother. In 71, Yes began an English tour with Rick Wakeman behind the keyboards for the first time. And it was on this day in 82 that John Cougar Mellencamp's Jack and Diane was the number one song on the singles charts. And in 2017, Tom Petty died in a hospital hours after an accidental overdose of prescription medications at his home in Malibu. He was just 66. Got some birthdays for you today. Don McLean, American Pie guy, born on this day in 45, Sting in 1951, and Jim Root from Slipknot, born on this day in 1971. If it's your birthday, that's who you share it with, and that is a quick look at it, folks. Your rock and roll almanac for the 2nd of October.
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7: Rest of the day is looking awesome here. We're going to have that sunshine hanging around, clear skies tonight. That allows temperatures to plummet, though. So you're going to be out this evening. We got a lot of events going on here. Just make sure you got the sweatshirts ready to go. Much, much colder. We will be in the mid-40s tonight. So big cool down here. Gorgeous Saturdays. Nothing but sunshine. We'll warm up here. We should be back in those low 70s Saturday, Sunday, and Monday afternoon. With that WAND weather forecast, I'm meteorologist Nick Patrick.
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0: getting some help from Paul Rogers First Band. There's Free and All Right Now. It's Greg Stone on your Friday coming up. We've got the word of the day and the haircut. That all happens next hour with music from Bon Jovi and Aerosmith next.
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5: Fox News, I'm Carmen Roberts. New York Attorney General Letitia James is now leading a reopened rape investigation at Cornell University. New York Governor Kathy Hochul.
6: We are ensuring that all the facts of this case are brought into the light.
5: The governor adding,
6: voluntary intoxication is not a license for sexual assault.
5: A county prosecutor who declined to bring charges 2 years ago says a campus police report did not include the woman's claims that she was raped. President Trump announces the G7 nations are going to help fight high diesel prices by releasing 100 million gallons of oil and diesel reserves in the coming weeks.
7: President Trump threatened to ban U.S. exports of the fuel. That would have meant more for the domestic market, potentially easing prices in the U.S. while pushing them up elsewhere.
5: Fox's Jonathan Savage. 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

0: Got a song that was big back in 1992 for the Daily Haircut, plus some Clapton, his only number one, a song he didn't even write. And we'll hear from some grade A Irish rock. Thin Lizzy's on the way as well, my friends.
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9: Traffic alert. Dunn Company will be milling and paving roadway on East Grand Avenue, weather permitting. This work will cause intermittent closures on East Grand Avenue from Jasper Street to North 22nd Street, with a one-lane moving work zone with flaggers present. The work starts Monday, September 28th until Monday, October 5th. Motorists should slow down and use extreme caution through the work zone and are encouraged to seek an alternate route.
10: From the Cromwell Media Weather Center, tonight will be clear with a low around 47 and a northeast wind 6 to 8 miles per hour. Saturday will be sunny with a high near 73 and an east wind 6 to 8 miles per hour. Saturday night will be mostly clear with a low around 49. Sunday will be sunny with a high near 77. And that's the latest from Cromwell Media.
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0: Jackal and I Stand Alone out of Georgia, their self-titled 1992 debut record sold over a million copies. People like that chainsaw action, little I Stand Alone. It's Greg Stone, and got a suggestion for the haircut. You can always drop it on my Stony Boy Radio Facebook page, which I'll have fixed hopefully by the end of this weekend. I want to throw a shout out to Jackie. I miss you, Jackie. I'm still here. I'm just trying to figure this out. Let me tell you, Meta, they should be running my security at my bank. I swear I can't even get in. I can't even get in with that facial recognition. Nothing. Somebody, Lord, help me. Music from ZZ Top, and we remember Tom Petty. Sadly, on the day that he passed, Tom Petty and the Heartbreakers are coming up.
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7: Rest of the day is looking awesome here. We're going to have that sunshine hanging around, clear skies tonight. That allows temperatures to plummet, though. So you're going to be out this evening. We got a lot of events going on here. Just make sure you got the sweatshirts ready to go. Much, much colder. We will be in the mid-40s tonight. So big cool down here. Gorgeous Saturdays. Nothing but sunshine. We'll warm up here. We should be back in those low 70s Saturday, Sunday, and Monday afternoon. With that WAND weather forecast, I'm meteorologist Nick Patrick.
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0: October the 1st, Tom Petty's wife found him in the living room after that 40th anniversary tour, unresponsive. Due to an accidental overdose, he was taken to the hospital where he would pass away the next day. All throughout that day, I remember delivering reports that Tom was dead, then he wasn't dead. And this is all going on October the 1st. That's when that dude, Stephen Paddock, shot up all those people in Vegas at that country concert. So we had that going on. Tom Petty was dying. It was just a crazy day, October 1st and 2nd, 2017. We remember Tom Petty here on the Greg Stone Show. We'll come back. I got the Eagles for you next.
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7: News. I'm John Saucier. The Labor Department out with a September jobs report showing 29,000 jobs added to the economy, lower than the 90,000 analysts expected. White House National Economic Council Director Kevin Hassett on Fox Business says,
8: "The President Trump's policy is a supply side policy that's realigning the American economy in a very positive way. So government employment was down, employment for everything else was up."
7: The stock market up on the news today. The Manhattan District Attorney's Office has released body camera footage from the arrest of Luigi Mangione. During his arrest, Mangione claimed to be homeless when he was asked by officers. Take a listen.
9: Is there a family down here or what?
7: Mangione was arrested in Altoona, Pennsylvania on December 9th, 2024, 5 days after UnitedHealthcare CEO Brian Thompson was shot and killed. He's pleaded guilty to federal stalking charges, faces life in prison. He'll be sentenced in December. 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

0: Billy Squire, part of the Friday soundtrack is we learn a new word of the day. I bet you thought I forgot.
1: English, do you speak it?
0: Today's word's an adjective.
2: Heterodox.
0: Heterodox is today's word. It can describe a person or group that holds unorthodox opinions or doctrines. Let me use that in a sentence for you today, shall I? He paid no price at the polls for his heterodox views. Heterodox. Yeah, go ahead. Use that in a sentence today. On a Friday even, people will be like, man, look at the big brain on Jane. It's Greg Stone rolling through it as we work our way towards some funny. Here's my other favorite Canadian trio.

0: You know, I just checked, and Neil Peart's No One's Disciple documentary is still up on YouTube if you're a Rush fan. It won't be there for too long. Pink Floyd, Tesla, and Hendrix on the way as we get ready to drop the funny.
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9: Traffic alert. Dunn Company will be milling and paving roadway on East Grand Avenue, weather permitting. This work will cause intermittent closures on East Grand Avenue from Jasper Street to North 22nd Street, with a one-lane moving work zone with flaggers present. The work starts Monday, September 28th, until Monday, October 5th. Motorists should slow down and use extreme caution through the work zone and are encouraged to seek an alternate route.
10: From the Cromwell Media Weather Center, tonight will be clear with a low around 47 and a northeast wind of 6 to 8 miles per hour. Saturday will be sunny with a high near 73 and an east wind of 6 to 8 miles per hour. Saturday night will be mostly clear with a low around 49. Sunday will be sunny with a high near 77. And that's the latest from Cromwell Media.
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0: such a beautiful song from Hendrix on your Friday soundtrack. You know, everybody gets a day. And, you know, there are people who are deserving of such special days, like custodians today, National Custodian Day. And I've got some funny from Mark Norman coming up. He talks custodians, I guess, here in just a few moments. Your shot of funny, your Friday shot is on the way.
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7: 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Before police arrived, a white male suspect broke through the front plexiglass door and entered the business. There was no cash on site. The suspect did, however, steal three sodas before leaving the building. The suspect then fled east on foot. Surveillance video was obtained and police are asking anyone who may recognize the suspect to come forward. The suspect was wearing a System of a Down band shirt pulled over his face. He was also wearing gray sweatpants, white socks, and black sandals. A photo of the suspect can be viewed on the Crime Stoppers website. If you have any information regarding this burglary, you can submit an anonymous tip through Crime Stoppers at 217-423-TIPS.
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9: Good evening, Central Illinois. What is going on? I mean, it is gorgeous outside. We got that fall crisp chill in the air, and it's going to be clear skies by night, bridge the gap between sun-filled days all weekend long. There is a caveat, but it's a small one, and that could be a little bit of fog Sunday morning. Certainly at least some dew on the ground. Otherwise, 46 tonight, okay? That's chilly. But then 73 Saturday afternoon, 78 Sunday afternoon. And I'm meteorologist Jim Kosick. 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

0: Pat Benatar on this National Custodian Day, and we got funny from Mark Norman celebrating such day. Here's Mark Norman talking about when he was a janitor.
1: I used to work as a janitor. That was a rough gig. Mopping floors, cleaning bathrooms. I worked at this swanky law office in Midtown. Nobody looked me in the eye. Nobody talked to me. I remember one day I was mopping the floor, and a businessman slipped. And he goes, "The floor is wet. You got to put a sign down." I'm like, "I'm mopping in front of you." "I am the sign. You know the little guy on the sign doing this? That's me, but in 3D. Oh, boy. The worst part was that my boss chewed me out after. He's like, "Come on, Mark, you're embarrassing me out there." I'm like, "You're embarrassed? I went to college. Let me have this one." You know, then he'd say stuff to me like, "Hey, would you learn how to mop?" I don't know, Fantasia?
0: That is Mark Norman, our shot of funny, saluting all the custodians today on The Greg Stone Show.
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3: Hi, I'm Jerry Hinkle, and here's your local tidbit. Did you know that the Transfer House in downtown Decatur's Central Park was built in 1896? The building originally served as a transfer point for Decatur's electric streetcar system. Originally located on Lincoln Square, the intersection of North and South Main and East and West Main Streets, and after the streetcar ceased operations in the 1950s, the Transfer House was reduced to a bus terminal. It was moved in 1962 to its current location, and it's listed on the National Register of Historic Places. And that's your local tidbit.
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8: Fox News, I'm John Saucier. The Labor Department out with a September jobs report showing 29,000 jobs added to the economy, lower than the 90,000 analysts expected. White House National Economic Council Director Kevin Hassett on Fox Business says,
9: "If President Trump's policy is a supply-side policy that's realigning the American economy in a very positive way. So government employment was down, employment for everything else was up."
8: The stock market up on the news today. The Manhattan District Attorney's Office has released body camera footage from the arrest of Luigi Mangione. During his arrest, Mangione claimed to be homeless when he was asked by officers. Take a listen.
10: Do you have a family down here or what?
8: Mangione was arrested in Altoona, Pennsylvania on December 9th, 2024, 5 days after UnitedHealthcare CEO Brian Thompson was shot and killed. He's pleaded guilty to federal stalking charges, faces life in prison. He'll be sentenced in December. 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

Ozzy's final show, Back to the Beginning, has its theatrical release on October 28th. That is a worldwide theatrical release. Don't want to miss that. You get a chance to see that at an IMAX theater. Do it. That's some advice from the Greg Stone Show. Here's Stevie Ray this afternoon.

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0: Their final show on the Power Up Tour is tonight at MetLife Stadium. That is the make good from the canceled show a couple weeks ago. The Foo Fighters will be opening up. It's Greg Stone. 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I got your answer coming up, plus music from Green Day and Heart.
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9: Traffic alert. Dunn Company will be milling and paving roadway on East Grand Avenue, weather permitting. This work will cause intermittent closures on East Grand Avenue from Jasper Street to North 22nd Street, with a one-lane moving work zone with flaggers present. The work starts Monday, September 28th, until Monday, October 5th. Motorists should slow down and use extreme caution through the work zone and are encouraged to seek an alternate route.
10: From the Cromwell Media Weather Center, tonight will be clear with a low around 47. Northeast wind, 6 to 10 miles per hour, gusting to 15. Saturday will be sunny with a high near 73. East wind, 6 to 8 miles per hour. Saturday night will be mostly clear with a low around 49. Sunday will be sunny with a high near 77. And that's the latest from Cromwell Media.
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0: wrapping up Stone Cold Fact or a bunch of Stony Baloney this afternoon that you can buy dynamite through the Sears catalog. Well, you can't anymore, so that's a bunch of Stony Baloney, but you could. Back in 1902, the edition of the Sears catalog advertised dynamite as a tool for removing tree stumps, claimed that it was excellent. The listing adds, those who are not familiar with handling dynamite, we will, on application, mail a booklet giving full information. I mean, back Sears sold houses and cars. It was crazy. They were the original Amazon. It's Greg Stone. Now you know something. We'll get back to the rock here in just a few moments.
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7: Good evening, Central Illinois. What is going on? I mean, it is gorgeous outside. We got that fall crisp chill in the air, and it's going to be clear skies by night. Bridge the gap between sun-filled days all weekend long. There is a caveat, but it's a small one, and that could be a little bit of fog Sunday morning. Certainly at least some dew on the ground. Otherwise, 46 tonight, okay? That's chilly. But then 73 Saturday afternoon, 78 Sunday afternoon, and I'm meteorologist Jim Kosick. 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

0: Alice in Chains helping us out on your Friday soundtrack. You're listening to The Greg Stone Show. We'll be traveling here shortly, going to Pennsylvania to meet this man who's unhappy with his food. What do you do when you're at a restaurant and the food's not very good? You say something? Huh? Or do you throw it at him? That's coming up here on The Greg Stone Show. Plus, I've got Sammy with Van Halen and a naughty song from The Who.
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6: 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Before police arrived, a white male suspect broke through the front plexiglass door and entered the business. There was no cash on site. The suspect did, however, steal 3 sodas before leaving the building. The suspect then fled east on foot. Surveillance video was obtained and police are asking anyone who may recognize the suspect to come forward. The suspect was wearing a System of a Down band shirt pulled over his face. He was also wearing gray sweatpants, white socks, and black sandals. A photo of the suspect can be viewed on the Crime Stoppers website. If you have any information regarding this burglary, you can submit an anonymous tip through Crime Stoppers at 217-423-TIPS.
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9: Fox News, I'm John Sasiagin. Close to the midterm elections, President Trump's on his way to Alabama to rally voters. He spoke to reporters outside Air Force One. The president claimed there is more to come concerning Iran.
10: Well, if I told you, you'd have a major story, right? But you'll see. Working out very well. Iran is not doing well.
9: The U.S. military has sent over an additional 9,000 troops to continue fighting Iran. The September jobs report listing lower numbers than expected. Just 29,000 new jobs added, and the unemployment rate ticked up to 4.2%. Counselor to the Treasury Secretary, David Zervos, telling Fox Business that the household survey shows a better outlook on those who are entering the labor market.
11: That just tells you it's a great time to find work, and people are looking at that and coming in. So I'm excited.
9: The September jobs report making note of U.S. wage growth that's slowed to its lowest level since 2021. America's listening to Fox News.
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Dave Mustaine recently said that he was a fan of Sammy Hagar, but really didn't like Sammy with Van Halen. He said it made as much sense as Axl Rose joining AC/DC. Thank you, Dave Mustaine, with a naughty song from The Who.

0: Well, today we're headed to Pennsylvania to meet this unsatisfied consumer in the neighborhood. This customer not happy with his Philly cheesesteak. What do you do when you're not happy? Well, you throw it at him.
1: Oh.

0: Well, it happened at Pat's King of Steaks on Wednesday, and the workers believe the assault was done by an influencer or an influencer wannabe, because the guy was filming before and during the cheese steak hurl. Here's the local news and the owner talking about the incident.
1: The person showed up with a camera and tripod, leading him to believe he may be an influencer. He ordered a cheesesteak with whiz and onions, then came back a few minutes later.
2: Hit me in the face. He stood at the window, and then he took off running down the street. Turns around and he says to me, well, he says, it's garbage. There was another couple eating outside. I pointed at them and I said, guys, how was your steaks tonight? They said, our steaks were great.
3: Why would you throw a cheesesteak in someone's face? That's assault. I'm thinking about offering a $5,000 cash reward for the arrest and prosecution and jail and jailment of this person for assault and battery on my manager.
0: Well, two things here. I think that the whole influencing thing is stupid. Stop. Just because you use a product doesn't make you a celebrity. Stop. You know, celebrities in general. Stop. And then coming up with ideas to get people to watch, like, let me assault somebody. People love watching that. I'll throw food at them if I don't like it. Yeah, that will be my shtick. Well, cops are apparently reviewing footage that may have been posted by the content creator who did all this. He said the content creator reviews restaurants and throws the food at employees if he doesn't like it. That, my friends, especially in a city like Philly, is a good way to end up dead.
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5: Traffic alert. Dunn Company will be milling and paving roadway on East Grand Avenue, weather permitting. This work will cause intermittent closures on East Grand Avenue from Jasper Street to North 22nd Street, with a one-lane moving work zone with flaggers present. The work starts Monday, September 28th, until Monday, October 5th. Motorists should slow down and use extreme caution through the work zone and are encouraged to seek an alternate route.
6: From the Cromwell Media Weather Center, tonight will be clear with a low near 47. Northeast winds 6 to 8 miles per hour, gusts up to 15. Saturday sunny, high near 73. East winds 6 to 8 miles per hour. Saturday night mostly clear, low near 49. Sunday sunny, high near 77. And that's the latest from Cromwell Media.
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0: 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It's Greg Stone, and the Coalition of Neighborhood Organizations in Decatur is having their meeting on the third Tuesday of every month at 5:30. 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
6: Good evening, Central Illinois. What is going on? I mean, it is gorgeous outside. We got that fall crisp chill in the air, and it's going to be clear skies by night, bridge the gap between sun-filled days all weekend long. There is a caveat, but it's a small one, and that could be a little bit of fog Sunday morning. Certainly at least some dew on the ground. Otherwise, 46 tonight, okay? That's chilly. But then 73 Saturday afternoon, 78 Sunday afternoon, and I'm meteorologist Jim Kosick. 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

0: There's a subject you and your significant other can discuss this evening over dinner. ZZ Top and Pearl Necklace on the Greg Stone Show. Hey, thanks for having us in your speakers today and throughout the week. I greatly appreciate it. And we'll be back on Monday. Yes, we will. Same stony time, same stony place.
1: 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Today is Name Your Car Day. 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
12: Fox News, I'm John Sasiegan. Close to the midterm elections, President Trump's on his way to Alabama to rally voters. He spoke to reporters outside Air Force One. The president claimed there is more to come concerning Iran.
13: Well, if I told you, you'd have a major story, right? But you'll see. Working out very well. Iran is not doing well.
12: The U.S. military has sent over an additional 9,000 troops to continue fighting Iran. The September jobs report listing at lower numbers than expected. Just 29,000 new jobs added, and the unemployment rate ticked up to 4.2%. counselor to the Treasury Secretary, David Zervos, telling Fox Business that the household survey shows a better outlook on those who are entering the labor market.
14: That just tells you it's a great time to find work, and people are looking at that and coming in. So I'm excited.
12: The September jobs report making note of U.S. wage growth that's so slow to its lowest level since 2021. America's listening to Fox News.
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